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0: This is Jürgen Jungbauer from the Heidelberg House on Pendleton Pike here in Indianapolis. 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
0: The Diamond.

National Weather Service in Indianapolis has issued a severe thunderstorm warning for northern Morgan County, southern Hendricks County, southern Putnam County until 9:30 p.m. Eastern Daylight Time. At 8:43 p.m. Eastern Daylight Time, a severe thunderstorm was located near Greencastle, or 26 miles east of Terre Haute, moving east at 50 miles per hour. Expected hazards include 60 miles per hour wind gusts and penny-sized hail. This is a radar-indicated threat. The following impacts are expected. Expect damage to roofs, siding, and trees. Locations impacted include Plainfield, Greencastle, Mooresville, Avon, Cloverdale, Brooklyn, Monrovia, Clayton, Fillmore, Coatesville, Amo, Stilesville, Bethany, Bell Union, Lake Hart, Reelsville, Waverly, Little Point, Eminence, and Centerton. This includes Interstate 70 between mile markers 31 and 68. Remain alert for a possible tornado. Tornadoes can develop quickly from severe thunderstorms. If you spot a tornado, go at once into the basement or small central room in a sturdy structure. For your protection, move to an interior room on the lowest floor of a building. A tornado watch remains in effect until 1 a.m. Eastern Daylight Time for central and west central Indiana. Repeating, a severe thunderstorm warning has been issued until 9:30 p.m. Eastern Daylight Time for the following counties in Indiana, Hendricks, Morgan, and Putnam.

0: 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On July 16th, celebrate Miles Davis's 100th birthday and Ella Fitzgerald with Clifford Ratliff and Sandy Lomax. Finally, on August 20th, catch Jay Thomas and The Situation reimagining the Great American Songbook. 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
1: Welcome to Have You Heard. Have You Heard is a weekly discussion with musicians and people that just love music, where we get to ask you, hey, have you heard? Each week, Richard Dole and Matthew Altizer will discuss their favorite music or the music other musicians and artists simply couldn't live without. Find and explore new favorite music you didn't know you loved with hosts Richard Dole and Matthew Altizer. Welcome to Have You Heard.
2: Good evening. Welcome to Have You Heard. I am Matthew Altizer. Thank you so much for joining us. And we got a great new show for you today. Many of you know that last year, 2025, was the year of new music, and we tried to play as much new music as we could for you every week. This year has been a little different. We've focused on music that we've liked, music celebrating Miles Davis and Sonny Rollins and a few other artists. I haven't really played a whole lot of new music. A couple of weeks we have, but mostly it's been kind of whatever we want to play. Tonight, I'm going to bring you back to new music. As many of you know, we have radio promoters who send us albums periodically, hoping that we will pick them up and do a show on them, maybe be able to get to interview them. And we try to do that as much as we can. There are a lot of albums that we do not get to, unfortunately. And tonight is going to be one of those shows that we've done in the past where we actually highlight some of these artists that have released some really cool albums that we think that maybe you should check out on your own. And so that's what we're going to do tonight. We are going to play one tune, maybe two, from a large variety of albums, or maybe not large, as many albums as we can get to, depending on how long the tracks are, that we can fit within the hour. And I'm just going to tell you the album name, the artist name, the track name, and then I'm going to let you go do your own thing. So I'm going to give you a few seconds while I continue talking here to go get a pen and a paper or open up your notes app on your phone or a Word app on your phone or whatever you do to take some notes so that you can be ready to check out these albums on your own and see if you like them and hopefully support the artists. We always want you to support the artists. Most of these albums you can find on Bandcamp. Great way to support the artist. Majority of the money spent on Bandcamp goes directly to the artist. If you prefer one of the other options, certainly do that. iTunes, Apple Music, whatever you want to do. But, you know, support these artists if you like the music. We certainly do that as much as we can. We've talked to you a lot about that. So please do that. So you are ready. Hopefully you have your pen and paper or your computer or whatever you want to do to write. Or you could just get a marker and your forearm to write down the name of these artists and the album so that you can check them out a little more. So the first track we are going to play comes from the album called The Longest Way Round. The artist is the Ben Rosenblum Nebula Project, and that's R-O-S-E-N-B-L-U-M. The first track that we will play is Merengue X Fantasy, and it's pretty awesome track. So here we go with Ben Rosenblum Nebula Project, the album The Longest Way Round, Merengue X Fantasy.

That was the Ben Rosenblum Nebula Project on the album The Longest Way Round. The track that we listened to is Merengue Times Fantasy. Really cool track. I think you probably liked it. Go check out the rest of the album. It's a great little album. And yeah, go support this artist if you want. If you like, you should. I am Matthew Altizer. We're listening to Have You Heard? Right here on WICR 88.7. Thank you so much for joining us. We are focusing on albums that unfortunately we haven't really been able to play for you guys, but we think that you should like it and should listen to it and should support them. So the next album that we are going to go to is another interesting album. This is an album called Echoes, and it's by Luke Marantz and Simon German. And Marantz is spelled M-A-R-A-N-T-Z. Simon's last name is J-E-R-M-Y-N. I'm assuming that is German. If I mispronounce this, I apologize to Simon. Like we did on the last album, we're going to play the very first track. This track is called Echoes 1 by Luke Marantz and Simon German. And the album is called Echoes. Hope you like it. See what you think.

Luke Morantz and Simon German on the album Echoes. That was the first track, Echoes 1. Beautiful music there. Definitely check it out if you get a chance. It's really, really cool album. Like I said the last time, all of these are really cool albums. So from here, let's just kind of spin the wheel and see what we come up with. Here we go. We're going to play a track from an album called Sound Within, and this is by Randy Ingram, I-N-G-R-A-M. The track is called Turn Out the Stars. So here we go.

Beautiful piano trio music there. Randy Ingram, Sound Within, is the album title. We listened to the first track, Turn Out the Stars. Great music. It's hard to beat piano trio jazz, you know? It's just some good stuff. My name is Matthew Altizer. You're listening to Have You Heard right here in WICR 88.7. Thank you so much for joining us. Why don't you reach out to us, hyhjazz@gmail.com. Let us know what you think of all this music that we're playing tonight. What was your favorite track? And tell us some albums that maybe we haven't gotten to yet that you think we should check out, and we definitely will, and maybe we'll be able to do a show on them. So from here, we're going to go to someone we've heard before, Steve Wilson. Everybody knows Steve Wilson, I think. If not, check out Steve Wilson. We're going to check him out today. This is Steve Wilson. The album is called Enduring Sonance, S-O-N-A-N-C-E. And the track we're going to listen to, the very first track, is Quiet Girl.

National Weather Service in Indianapolis has issued a severe thunderstorm warning for western Shelby County, northeastern Morgan County, Johnson County, southeastern Hendricks County, southern Marion County, until 10 p.m. Eastern Daylight Time. At 9:24 p.m. Eastern Daylight Time, a severe thunderstorm was located near Mooresville, or 17 miles southwest of Indianapolis, moving east at 45 miles per hour. Expected hazards include 60 miles per hour wind gusts. This is a radar-indicated threat. The following impacts are expected. Expect damage to roofs, siding, and trees. Locations impacted include Indianapolis, Greenwood, Plainfield, Franklin, Mooresville, Southport, New Whiteland, Whiteland, Bargersville, Brooklyn, Holmcroft, Fairland, Bethany, Bogtown, Marietta, Waverly, Centerton, and Canby. This includes the following highways: Interstate 65 between mile markers 86 and 104, Interstate 74 between mile markers 98 and 106. For your protection, move to an interior room on the lowest floor of a building. A tornado watch remains in effect until 1 a.m. Eastern Daylight Time for central Indiana. Repeating, a severe thunderstorm warning has been issued until 10 p.m. Eastern Daylight Time for the following counties in Indiana: Hendricks, Johnson, Marion, Morgan, and Shelby.

Steve Wilson, the album is Enduring Sonnets. We listened to Quiet Girl. Go check that album out. A lot of fun stuff on it. We think you'll really like it. From here, where do we go? We are going to head to an album by Sean Lovato, and that's Sean, S-H-A-W-N-L-O-V-A-T-O is their last name. The album is called Biotic, and the very first track is called Spling. And that's what we're going to listen to right now. Again, this is Sean Lovato, Spling, on the album Biotic.

Sean Lovato. The album is Biotic. That track was Spling. Always fun to hear a chordless trio like that. Drums, bass, tenor sax. Hope you liked that. Sean Lovato is their name. Check them out. Next is an album by Alexa Tarantino. The album is called The Roar and The Whisper. And the very first track is Inside Looking Out. Really great album here. And unfortunately,

we just haven't had enough time to listen to a lot of these albums and play a lot of these albums for you. If we could have a show that was like 2 hours long every night, we'd be able to do all of this music. Unfortunately, we can't do that. WICR is not offering that, and we don't get paid enough at all to do that. So we're not going to be able to do that. But we can play a couple of tracks on these albums, let you hear them. So here is Alexa Tarantino. The album is The Roar and The Whisper, and the track is Inside Looking Out.

National Weather Service in Indianapolis has issued a severe thunderstorm warning for northern Monroe County, southern Morgan County, northwestern Brown County, northeastern Owen County until 10:15 p.m. Eastern Daylight Time. At 9:37 p.m. Eastern Daylight Time, a severe thunderstorm was located 8 miles northeast of Spencer, or 19 miles northwest of Bloomington, moving east at 50 miles per hour. Expected hazards include 60 miles per hour wind gusts. This is a radar-indicated threat. The following impacts are expected. Expect damage to roofs, siding, and trees. Locations impacted include Martinsville, Spencer, Morgantown, Gosport, Paragon, Steinsville, Mahaliesville, Quincy, Helmsburg, McCormick's Creek State Park, Lake Lemon, and Denver. For your protection, move to an interior room on the lowest floor of a building. A tornado watch remains in effect until 1 a.m. Eastern Daylight Time for South Central, Central, and West Central Indiana. Repeating, a severe thunderstorm warning has been issued until 10:15 p.m. Eastern Daylight Time for the...

Stella Heath. The album is For Billy. The track is Now, Baby, or Never. Good to get some vocal music out there for you. My name is Matthew Altizer. You listen to Have You Heard right here on WICR 88.7. Again, if you like what you're hearing, go check out these artists on your own. Best way to do that might be Bandcamp, might be Apple Music, might be Spotify, might be whatever it is. But if you like what you hear, please support these artists so they can continue to release some great music and support the wonderful jazz that is out there. There's a lot of new jazz, a lot of great music that is being played. So definitely support them if you can. All right, the next one we're going to do, this is kind of a really interesting album, and I kind of want to do a show on this album, and maybe we'll be able to, maybe when Rich is back with us, we'll be able to do something like it. This is a short album. The album is called How Many Guitars Does It Take? And the artist, it's The Guitar Renegades, and this album is really kind of out there. So we're going to listen to the very first track called Smells Like Teen Spirit. That is, you know, great Nirvana tune for all of you. They also have like Stairway to Heaven, a Simon Garfunkel medley, Donna Lee, Brandenburg Concerto No. 6, Movement 3. So Stairway to Heaven, Norwegian Wood. It's really, really kind of an interesting collection of music here. But very first track is Smells Like Teen Spirit. Again, this is The Guitar Renegades, and the album is How Many Guitars Does It Take?

The Guitar Renegades on their album, How Many Guitars Does It Take? And that was Smells Like Teen Spirit. Really, really cool track. So check out that artist. See what you think of them. Next, we're getting toward the end here. We are going to play something from the new Ben Wolfe album, W-O-L-F-E. The album is called Anytime After Now. And the title track is Anytime After Now, the very first track there. This features Joel Ross and Sullivan Fortner on it. So if you're big fans of both Joel and Sullivan, as well as Ben Wolfe, definitely check out this album. So here it is, Anytime After Now, on the album, Anytime After Now by Ben Wolfe.

Well, this has been a very fun evening for me. Hopefully you guys have enjoyed it as well. We've heard a lot of different music, a lot of different styles of jazz, new artists, old artists, unknown artists to us at least. And I hope you heard something that you're really going to like and really want to check out. Again, please check out these artists on your own. Please support these artists if you like what you're hearing. Please consider supporting them if you don't like what you're hearing. These artists are continuing the beautiful music of jazz, and we definitely want them to continue releasing albums and making this music even more special than what it already is. So, again, thank you so much for joining us. My name is Matthew Altizer. You have been listening to Have You Heard, and we're almost done. We're going to have another great show for you here in the very near future, but we have one more small, tiny, little one-minute track for you. This is the very first track on this really interesting album. The album is called Echoes, and it's by a Harry Scholer, S-K-O-L-E-R. Features Bill Frisell on it and Jonathan Blake on it and Desron Douglas on it. And it has clarinet. We need more clarinet and jazz. That's just the truth. So the very first track is called Evocation. And it's, you know, really tiny, but the rest of the album is pretty interesting. So definitely check out this album. Again, this is Harry Scholer. Evocation is the track, and the album is Echoes. Thank you so much for joining us. We'll be back next week with another show, and we hope you enjoy what you have heard tonight. So here we go with Evocation.

0: 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On July 16th, celebrate Miles Davis's 100th birthday and Ella Fitzgerald with Clifford Ratliff and Sandy Lomax. Finally, on August 20th, catch Jay Thomas and The Situation reimagining the Great American Songbook. 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

0: National Weather Service in Indianapolis has issued a severe thunderstorm warning for southwestern Shelby County, northeastern Brown County, southern Johnson County, northwestern Bartholomew County until 11 p.m. Eastern Daylight Time. At 10:13 p.m. Eastern Daylight Time, a severe thunderstorm was located 9 miles east of Martinsville, or 20 miles northeast of Bloomington, moving east at 40 miles per hour. Expected hazards include 60 miles per hour wind gusts. This is a radar-indicated threat. The following impacts are expected. Expect damage to roofs, siding, and trees. Locations impacted include Franklin, Edinburgh, Princes Lakes, Trafalgar, Marietta, Tioga, Spearsville, Bean Blossom, and Taylorsville. This includes Interstate 65 between mile markers 74 and 88. Remain alert for a possible tornado. Tornadoes can develop quickly from severe thunderstorms. If you spot a tornado, go at once into the basement or small central room in a sturdy structure. For your protection, move to an interior room on the lowest floor of a building. A tornado watch remains in effect until 1 a.m. Eastern Daylight Time for central and south central Indiana. Repeating, a severe thunderstorm warning has been issued until 11 p.m. Eastern Daylight Time for the following counties in Indiana, Bartholomew, Brown, Johnson, and Shelby.
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National Weather Service in Indianapolis has issued a severe thunderstorm warning for southern Shelby County, northwestern Decatur County, southeastern Johnson County, northern Bartholomew County until 11:15 p.m. Eastern Daylight Time. At 10:36 p.m. Eastern Daylight Time, a severe thunderstorm was located near Columbus, moving east at 45 miles per hour. Expected hazards include 60 miles per hour wind gusts. This is a radar-indicated threat. The following impacts are expected. Expect damage to roofs, siding, and trees. Locations impacted include Columbus, Edinburgh, Hope, Flat Rock, Geneva, St. Paul, Hartsville, Clifford, New Bern, and Taylorsville. This includes Interstate 65 between mile markers 71 and 81. For your protection, move to an interior room on the lowest floor of a building. A tornado watch remains in effect until 1 a.m. Eastern Daylight Time for central Indiana. Repeating, a severe thunderstorm warning has been issued until 11:15 p.m. Eastern Daylight Time for the following counties in Indiana: Bartholomew, Decatur, Johnson, and Shelby.

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0: This is music by Henry Purcell, performed by the LA Guitar Quartet. 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

Fratres, or Brothers, is possibly Arvo Pärt's best-known work, at least so far, possibly because it really has a way of putting one in a unique state of mind. See if you agree. Here it is, performed by Anne Akiko Myers and the MDR Leipzig Radio Symphony Orchestra.

A Sicilienne by Maria Teresa von Paradis, played there by cellist Yoshke Masuda and pianist Hye-jin Kim. So what exactly makes Arthur Sullivan's Irish Symphony Irish? Turns out, not much. Sullivan didn't make use of many traditional Irish folk melodies, but he did start writing the piece after he'd taken a trip to Ireland, so there was Irish inspiration there. So maybe it's a symphony about what it felt like for Sullivan to be in Ireland, because, as it happens, he originally wanted to call this symphony In Ireland. Here it is, played by the BBC Philharmonic Orchestra.

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1: Coming up this hour on Anytime Classical, a trip to a Sicilian movie house, a title that's not nearly as morbid as it sounds, and what's a figured bass? I'm Kate Botello, and coming up this hour on Anytime Classical, we'll hear music from Ennio Morricone and the Cinema Paradiso film score. We'll hear the Pavane for a Dead Princess by Maurice Ravel, and a J.S. Bach oboe sonata that's unusual because it doesn't have a figured bass. Music's coming right up. Stay right here.
2: AP Sports, I'm Geffen Coolball. Harry Kane scored twice to equal the English record for World Cup goals with 10. Jude Bellingham added another 2 minutes into the second half, and England beat Croatia 4-2 in the opener for both teams. England head coach Thomas Tuchel.
3: We played against a top opponent. I think we showed a bit of nerves. Maybe we wanted to overdo it.
2: Cristiano Ronaldo and Portugal were held to a 1-1 draw by Congo. Austria earned its first World Cup win in 36 years, 3-1 over Jordan. Ghana beat Panama 1-0, and Colombia topped Uzbekistan 3-1. MLB three-time Cy Young winner Max Scherzer of the Blue Jays landed back on the 10-day injured list with back spasms. The WNBA is expanding its schedule to 50 games next season, and the Vancouver Golden Eyes selected U.S. Olympian Caroline Harvey with the first pick in the PWHL draft. Geffen Coolbaugh, AP Sports.
1: First up this hour, the Caprice number 24 by Niccolò Paganini, played by violinist Stefan Milenkovic.
4: And we'll get to that here in just a second as we check the traffic at 2 minutes after 6 o'clock. Things on the interstate system. We have 465 southbound at 10th Street, two left lanes blocked by a crash. That's around exit 14. And watch maybe some branches down with the storms that moved through last night. Looks like the forecast today will bring us increasing clouds, a high of 77, and mostly cloudy tonight. Looks like a sunny day tomorrow, so a high of about 79 tomorrow. Right now it's 67 degrees at WICR 88.7, The Diamond.

Stefan Milinkovic, violinist, performed the Caprice No. 24 by Niccolò Paganini. Right now, some very famous music by Maurice Ravel that he composed when he was 24 years old and still studying composition under Gabriel Fauré. So this was not just the mature work of a master, even though it sounds like it. This is the Pavane for a Dead Princess that he composed originally for the piano in 1819 and orchestrated in 1910. And the title sounds so morbid, like it's supposed to be funeral music, right? Pavane for a Dead Princess. But really, he just means a princess from a long time ago. He says that this is a pavane that a little infanta or a little princess might have danced at a Spanish court. We'll hear the Chicago Symphony Orchestra perform the Pavane for a Dead Princess with Fritz Reiner at the podium.

0: Fritz Reiner conducted the Chicago Symphony Orchestra, pretty classic recording there, of the Pavane for a Dead Princess by Maurice Ravel.
1: It's 15 minutes after 6 o'clock. West Side problem on the roads, 465 southbound past 10th Street, exit 14, two left lanes were blocked. It's down to just one lane blocked now, so not as bad, but I do see some stop-and-go traffic on 74. Or back to 74 Crawfordsville Road exit along that stretch. And dealing maybe some puddling or downed branches from the storms moved through last night. Clouds will increase today, high 76, mostly cloudy tonight. But then it'll clear out overnight, low of 58, leave a sunny day tomorrow, with high of 78. It's 67 at WICR, 88.7 The Diamond.
0: For our last piece of the hour, we'll hear a slightly unusual oboe sonata in B minor by J.S. Bach. And what makes it unusual is that it doesn't have a figured bass. Now, what is a figured bass? Well, that is a system that uses numbers to show the person playing the bass line what chords to play. If you've ever played campfire guitar or used a piano fake book, it'll tell you play this chord in G, play this one in C, play this one in D, and you know how to make those chords, and then you kind of come up with your own pattern. Well, it's sort of like that, but uses numbers. So most people playing a figured bass know what chords to play, and then they just kind of decide on their own how they're going to play them. The thing that makes this one unusual is that instead of using a figured bass, J.S. Bach wrote out the entire basso continuo part. So you should probably listen pretty carefully to what the harpsichord is doing, because you'll know that Bach wanted every single note in there on purpose. He wanted it just like that. Attilia Cremonesi will provide us with that basso continuo at the harpsichord, and our oboist will be Omar Zoboli.

Omar Zoboli, oboist, performing with Attilio Cremonesi at the harpsichord, the sonata for flute or oboe in this instance in B minor, composed in 1737 in Leipzig by J.S. Bach. This is Anytime Classical. I'm Kate Botello. Thanks for listening with me this hour. Up next, some piano music from Mozart. This is a rondo in A minor that he completed in Vienna on March the 11th, 1787. We'll hear this played by the Portuguese pianist Maria João Pires.

0: Maria João Pires at the piano. That was a rondo in A minor by Wolfgang Amadeus Mozart. This is Anytime Classical, and we are a production of Classical Music Indy. If you'd like to write to any of us here anytime, you can reach the whole staff with one email, info@classicalmusicindy.org.
1: And as we check traffic at 16 minutes before 7 o'clock, 646, 65 northbound, State Road 267, that exit ramp is blocked by emergency gear. Looks like police activity in the area. West side accident, 465 southbound around 10th Street is opened back up. Things moving well. The forecast, increasing clouds, high 76, mostly cloudy again tonight with overnight clearing, though, a low of 58, leaving us a sunny day tomorrow, high of 78. It's 67 at WICR, 88.7 The Diamond.
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4: Hi, folks. 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
0: This is Anytime Classical, a production of Classical Music Indy. And I'm your host, Kate Botello, with music from Ennio Morricone and the 1988 film score to Cinema Paradiso, which is about a movie theater in a small town in Sicily and the friendship between a kid and an aging projectionist. We'll hear Henry Mancini conduct Henry Mancini's orchestra.

0: Henry Mancini conducted his own orchestra, performing music from the film score to the 1988 film Cinema Paradiso, music of Ennio Morricone.
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0: Coming up this hour on Anytime Classical, you gotta start somewhere. Schubert edition, an opera that was not a big hit at the time, but nowadays we feel a little differently. And a composer who could do double duty as a prima donna. I'm Kate Botello, and coming up this hour, we'll hear the Trio in One movement by Franz Schubert that he composed when he was only 15 years old. We'll hear an overture and a suite from the opera Berenice by Handel, and we'll hear a sonata for violin and piano by Francesca Lebrun, who is very talented. All of that, plus an overture, scherzo, and finale by Robert Schumann to finish up the hour. Music's on its way. Stay right here.
3: I'm Marcela Sanchez with an AP News Minute. Both Trump and Iran's president signed an interim agreement aimed at ending the war. According to both countries, the agreement calls for Iran to dilute its stockpile of highly enriched uranium. It also waives U.S.-backed sanctions on Iran and lets Iran sell its oil freely in a major concession from Washington. Defense Secretary Pete Hegseth lashed out at NATO allies, announcing a six-month Pentagon review of American forces in Europe.
4: But make no mistake about it, this will be a real review. It will be designed to ensure that NATO is moving fast and irreversibly toward Europe leading.
3: Hegseth criticized European allies for failing to provide U.S. forces access to bases in Europe to launch attacks on Iran, calling it shameful. I'm Marcela Sanchez.
5: A minute and a half after 7 o'clock and 465 eastbound US 31, seeing stop and go traffic in the south side there around Beech Grove. Just volume, it looks like. Also 65 northbound at Raymond's work zone. Slow as usual from the merge there at Raymond into the south split. And the west side accident from earlier on 465 is cleaned up. Things moving okay. Increasing clouds today, high of 76. Mostly cloudy for the first part of the night, but it'll gradually clear, a low of 58. And tomorrow, a sunny day, high of 78. And it's 68 now at WICR 88.7 The Diamond.
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8: From the Saturday Evening Post, this is the Post Perspective for June 18th. In 1921, Thomas Edison was criticized for a questionnaire he'd developed for job applicants. Few of the questions tested the applicant's knowledge of technology or business practices. Instead, they were a broadly eclectic group of questions that, according to a Post editorial today in that year, tested how much the applicants had taught themselves beyond their college education. No copies of the test were available to the public, But one applicant repeated dozens of the questions to reporters. They included, what large river in the United States flows from south to north? What country produces the most nickel? What causes the tides? Who invented photography? And in what country, other than Australia, are kangaroos found? Critics said the test was useless for determining an applicant's ability to exercise thinking and judgment. And when Albert Einstein was handed a copy of these questions, he said he was unable to recall the speed of sound, but added that he didn't bother memorizing facts that he could easily look up in a book. There's more from the Post Archives at SaturdayEveningPost.com.
0: Thanks for listening to Anytime Classical, a production of Classical Music Indy. I'm Kate Botello, hey there, with music from Franz Schubert, composed in 1812 when he was only 15 years old. This is his first attempt at a piano trio, and he does it all in one movement in B-flat major, and it's very Mozart-y, let's say. We'll hear this played by Joseph Kalickstein at the piano. Jamie Laredo will be our violinist, and our cellist will be Sharon Robinson.

the trio in one movement, the very first try at that form, in B-flat major, composed by a then 15-year-old Franz Schubert. Right now we'll hear guitarist Berta Rojas and her rendition of Las Abejas, The Bees, by Agustín Barrios Mangoré.

0: Beta Rojas played Las Abejas, The Bees by Agustin Barrios Mangoré.
1: Checking the drive-in at the 19 minutes after 7 o'clock in this morning. See some things around that are slow in traffic. 65 southbound at Edgewood. Accident reported. Also 465 eastbound at US 31. Seeing heavier than normal traffic. And 70 eastbound at West Street. Exit 79. A little stop and go there. The forecast, increasing clouds, a high of 76. Cloudy tonight. Becoming clear, though, overnight. Low of 58. A sunny day tomorrow. High 78. It's 68 at WICR, 88.7 The Diamond.
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0: Up next this hour, music from George Frederick Handel. This is an overture and a suite from his opera, Berenice, that premiered in Covent Garden in 1737. It was about Berenice III, Queen of Egypt, the daughter of Ptolemy IX. Now, at the time, this opera was not a big hit, and actually he found this one particularly disappointing. But it was revived in modern times and is now performed regularly. In this recording, Kenneth Salito will conduct the Academy of St. Martin in the Fields.

Kenneth Salido conducted the Academy of St. Martin in the Fields, performing the overture and a suite from the opera Berenice by George Frederick Handel. Thank you for listening to Anytime Classical. I'm your host, Kate Botello, and you can reach me anytime with an email. My email address is kbotello@classicalmusicindy.org. Up next, if you haven't met her yet, please be introduced to Francesca Lebrun. She was a well-known German soprano who was, for composers like Antonio Salieri, the go-to gal if you were going to write a really difficult soprano role. So on top of that already prodigious musical skill, she added composition and published two sets of sonatas, adding up to 12 in all. So we're going to hear her opus 1, number 6. So this is the last one out of her first set in D major, performed by violinist Dana Maiben and pianist Monica Jakuch.

0: Monica Jakuch at the piano, Dana Maiman, our violinist, with that sonata in D major by German soprano and composer Francesca Lebrun.
1: 7:41, 19 minutes before 8 o'clock, and the roads. Medical emergency southbound 65 at Edgewood has slow traffic from 465 down around exit 106. Also, stop and go 70 eastbound around West Street at South Split, and also 65 into the South Split. A little bit of slowing there. Just for the work zone, especially from Keystone on up to the stop-and-go part there around Raymond. The forecast, clouds thicken today, a high of 76. Mostly cloudy for the first part of the night, but it'll gradually clear overnight. Low of 58. And tomorrow, sunny, high of 78. The temperature now is 70 at WICR, 88.7 The Diamond.
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0: For our final work this hour, music from Robert Schumann. That was not quite his Symphony No. 2. He started out thinking he might call it that and then decided, nope, it wasn't going to be a full symphony. But we do have three movements, an overture, scherzo, and finale. He composed this music in 1841 and revised it in 1845. We'll hear it played by the National Orchestral Association under the direction of John Barnett.

0: John Barnett conducted the National Orchestral Association, performing the overture, scherzo, and finale in E major, composed in 1841, revised in 1845 by Robert Schumann. Thanks again for listening with me this hour. I'm Kate Botello, and this is Anytime Classical.
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0: Coming up this hour on Anytime Classical, music dedicated to two very talented sisters who were students of very famous composers. A prolific Brazilian composer and a cute little thing. I'm Kate Botello, and coming your way this hour, we'll hear a sonata for the piano by Franz Joseph Haydn, dedicated to some very talented sisters. We'll hear a fast and slow samba by the Brazilian composer Radamés Nátaly, and a really cute little serenade by Antonio Salieri, all coming your way this hour. Stay right here.
2: I'm Marcela Sanchez with an AP News Minute. Defense Secretary Pete Hegseth is criticizing NATO allies for not taking more responsibility for their own security. AP correspondent Karen Shamus has more.
3: The Pentagon chief announced a six-month Pentagon review of American forces in Europe to ensure NATO moves towards Europe leading its own defense. Speaking in Brussels on Thursday, Hegseth called it shameful that European allies denied U.S. forces access to bases for attacks on Iran. He emphasized the need for a new upgraded NATO, which he called NATO 3.0.
4: NATO 3.0 is post-Cold War recognition that it needs to go back to a real hardline military alliance.
3: The U.S. plans to invest $1.5 trillion in defense by 2027, focusing on protecting American interests and supporting NATO. I'm Karen Shamas.
2: And I'm Marcela Sanchez.
5: It's a minute and a half after 8 o'clock. Traffic accident on 70 westbound at rural Keystone. Three left lanes blocked on the inbound there, exit 85, so back in traffic up to the Arlington overpass. Also 65 northbound into the south split slow, as well as 70 eastbound also into the south split. That starts slow down at about Harding. And by Washington Street, both on 65 and 70, you're back up to speed. The forecast, increasing clouds, high about 76. Mostly cloudy for the first part of the night, but it'll clear out overnight, low of 58. And tomorrow, sunny with a high of about 78. Right now, it's 68 at WICR 88.7, The Diamond.
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0: Hey there, I'm Kate Botello. Thanks for listening to Music With Me this hour. This is Anytime Classical. We're a production of Classical Music Indie. So right now, music from Franz Joseph Haydn. This is his Sonata for Piano in E-flat major, published in 1780. And it was dedicated to a couple of sisters, Mariana and Katarina, who were both reputedly excellent musicians, gifted pianists, and they had fantastic teachers, Haydn himself and Antonio Salieri. We'll hear Yena Yando at the piano with this sonata in E-flat major.

Pianoyando at the piano. That was a sonata for piano in E flat major, published in 1780. Music of Franz Joseph Haydn. Up next, some stately dance music from the early 1600s and composer Alfonso Ferrabosco the Younger. This is the Dove House Pavane, performed by the American Brass Quintet.

0: some early 1600s dance music, the Dovehouse Pavane by Alfonso Ferrabosco the Younger.
1: 8:19, 19 minutes after 8 o'clock is the current time, and on the roads, slow coming in from the east side. 70 westbound, it's because of an accident at Rural Keystone, right exit 85. Three left lanes are blocked there. The forecast for today, increasing clouds, high 76. It'll be mostly cloudy for the first part of the night and then gradually clear overnight, low of 58. And tomorrow, sunny, a high of about 78. The temperature currently at WICR is 68 degrees.
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0: 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Up next, music from Felix Mendelssohn, completed on May the 5th, 1823, but not published until 1967. This is a string symphony, number 10, and performed by the Northern Chamber Orchestra, led by Nicholas Ward.

Nicholas Ward led the Northern Chamber Orchestra performing the String Symphony No. 10 by Felix Mendelssohn. Some Brazilian guitar music for you right now from a composer who blended the baion, which is a fast dance, and a ballad, which is a slower piece, into one samba. I'm talking about the really prolific Brazilian composer Radames Natali, responsible for many symphonies, string quartets, 26 concertos, and a whole lot of chamber music, including this baion and ballad samba we'll hear performed by Sharon Isman.

0: Guitarist Sharon Isbin performed the Bayon and Ballad Samba by Brazilian composer Radames Natali.
1: And slow spots at 21 minutes before 9 o'clock. 8:39 is the time. There's the inbound 70 is the worst at the moment. Because of an accident, three left lanes blocked around rural Keystone, pretty much backing things up inbound from the east side all the way from just after Emerson. Stop and go. Once you're to Keystone, it's back up to speed. And the work zone on the south side of the north and, well, the Spaghetti Bowl, the south split, 70 eastbound, slow from just before the White River into Washington Street, and 65 northbound. It's the peak of that slowdown just after Keystone. Stop and go all the way into Washington Street. Other heavy spots, just congestion, no accidents. Increase of clouds, a high of about 76, mostly cloudy with gradually clearing overnight. Low of 58, and that'll leave us a sunny day tomorrow with a high of 78. It's 70 now at WICR 88.7 The Diamond.
2: 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On Sunday, Profeti della Quinta presents From the Synagogue to the Palace. 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
0: We'll have composer Antonio Salieri play us out this hour with a really adorable piece. This is the Picciola Serenata, which means little serenade. Usually serenades are just kind of soft and pretty melodic pieces, usually meant to be played outside. Because of that, they're often scored for wind instruments. And in this case, our cohort, Il Gruppo di Roma, will feature two oboes bringing the high voices, two French horns for the middle voices,

0: Il Gruppo di Roma performed the 1778 Picciola Serenata, that little serenade in B-flat major by Antonio Salieri. I'm Kate Botello, and this is Anytime Classical, and thank you for hanging out and listening to music with me this hour. Way more fun when you're here.
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3: This is the Composer's Datebook for June 18th. I'm John Burge. Okay, violin soloists have it easy. There are thousands of violin concertos they can choose from, starting in the Baroque era of Bach and Vivaldi, and continuing right up to the present day, with new violin concertos available from composers from John Adams to Ellen Tate Zwillick. But oboe concertos? Not so much. Oh, there are some very fine oboe concertos out there, but they just aren't being written as often as new works for the violin or piano, it seems. But on today's date in 2010, a welcome new oboe concerto by the contemporary Russian composer Rodion Chedrin received its premiere at the Concertgebouw in Amsterdam. In describing his new work, Chedrin wrote, "It was my intention to give expression to the entire palette of the tonal and technical qualities of this wonderful instrument. In my score, there are, however, two further essential actors, the English horn, which permanently imitates or answers the solo instrument, and the orchestra itself." Now, Rodion Chedrin knows a thing or two about writing concertos, and has written quite a few, for trumpet, cello, and viola, 6 piano concertos, as well as 5 showpiece concertos for orchestra.

Composer Datebook is produced by APM, American Public Media, in conjunction with the American Composers Forum, reminding you that all music was once new.

Coming up this hour on Anytime Classical, three dances and two views of the countryside. We'll hear an homage to the folk dances and traditional music of the Czech homeland of Antonín Dvořák, his 1879 Czech Bohemian Suite. That'll be our long play this hour on Anytime Classical. I'm Kate Botello. Thanks so much for listening. If you would like to reach me or any of my colleagues, Dr. Denise Finnegan-Hill, Michael Toulouse, or Joshua Thompson, you can write to all of us with one email, info@classicalmusicindy.org. If you've got a question or a comment, we would love to hear from you. Music's on its way in just a bit. Stay right here. Up first, pianist Georges Ouellette will perform Liebesraum Nocturne No. 3 in A-flat major by Franz Liszt.

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0: This is Anytime Classical, and I'm Kate Botello with probably the most famous work by composer Margaret Bonds. This is Troubled Water, that she published in 1967. Originally, it was part of her three-movement spiritual suite, which, by the way, was not published as a set, the spiritual suite, until the year 2020. Anyway, Troubled Water, she did perform as a solo work on tour, especially in the 1950s, and she based it on the spiritual Wade in the Water. Now, if you know that spiritual, she created something very cool in this music for concert performances. About halfway through this piece, right before the reprise, if you know the hymn Wade in the Water, you can start to sing it, and the piano piece that she's written here will work with it in a really cool way. We'll hear cellist Juliana Soltis and pianist Roting Lee.

Roting Lee at the piano with cellist Juliana Soltis. That was Troubled Water by Margaret Bonds. It's long play time now on Anytime Classical with a mix of pastorale and Czech dances by Antonín Dvořák. This is the Czech Suite, otherwise known as the Bohemian Suite, that he composed in 1879, published it later in life. But this has two pastorale pieces meant to kind of create the Czech countryside, and three folk dances, all arranged and orchestrated and turned into something new. So we'll start with a pastorale, and then you'll hear a polka and a minuet, and then back to the countryside with a romance, and then it all ends with a very brisk finale. This is all in D major, performed by the Detroit Symphony Orchestra, conducted by Antal Doráty.

0: Antal Durante conducted the Detroit Symphony Orchestra, performing the 1879 Czech Suite or Bohemian Suite by Antonín Dvořák. Our long play for this hour on Anytime Classical. Hope you enjoyed it.
1: 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Celebrate an evening of contemporary jazz this Friday with Acoustic Alchemy. On Saturday, it's a special showcase as Sleeping Out Vibes presents Blue Bergamot, honoring the legacy of West African music. Anna Popovic finishes off this weekend with her blend of rock, jazz, and blues guitar. 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
0: We'll dance to the end of the hour with four Spanish pieces by Manuel de Falla, composed between 1906 and 1908 in Madrid and Paris. This covers four distinct areas of Spain. So we'll hear the Aragonesa, which is a folk dance of Aragon. We'll hear an Habanera that represents Spain's relationship with Cuba. We'll hear a Montañesa, which is a nocturne for the mountains of Asturias. And then finally, we'll end with flamenco, southern Spain style with Andaluza. All of this music performed by pianist Rafael Orozco.

0: pianist Rafael Orozco performed four Spanish pieces that were dedicated to Isaac Albeniz by his fellow composer and Spanish compatriot Manuel de Falla. I'm Kate Botello. Thank you so much for spending your time with Anytime Classical.
1: 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On Friday, enjoy a day with Dowland, celebrating England's greatest Renaissance songwriter, with Geoffrey Thompson, Nigel North, and Joanna Blendolf. On Sunday, Profeti della Quinta presents From the Synagogue to the Palace. Founded in the Galilee region of Israel, this acclaimed vocal ensemble performs the music of Rossi and Monteverdi. Tickets and information are available at indieearlymusic.org.

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1: From APM American Public Media, this is Performance Today. I'm Valerie Kaler. There have been 17 Van Cliburn International Piano Competitions so far. Each one starts with around 30 pianists, whittled down to 6 finalists. Each Cliburn competition ends up showcasing over 300 pieces of music. That means in its history, more than 5,100 pieces have been played. And this piece? Well, it's shown up a total of 4 times, less than a tenth of 1%. But it showed up in the most recent Van Cliburn when pianist Vitaly Starikov made this unique and deliberate choice. We'll hear him play Robert Schumann's Symphonic Etudes from the Cliburn competition ahead this hour. Here's something from another pianist, Joanne Polk, a tireless champion of music written by women. In fact, that's more or less what launched her career. Her bio says she was catapulted into the public eye with the recordings of the complete piano works of American composer Amy Beach. Let's sample from Joanne Polk's second volume of Amy Beach.

Pianist Joanne Polk playing The Gracious Prince by Amy Beach. From APM American Public Media, this is Performance Today. I'm Valerie Kaler. Glad to have you along for today's musical adventures and discoveries. Every now and again, I think back to the early years of the COVID-19 pandemic, when the majority of folks were completely isolated from others, only seeing one or two people regularly. That sudden absence of human contact is something we all carried and continue to carry. Like so many of us, composer Vivian Fung felt extremely isolated and lonely during the pandemic. And then in 2022, in quite the opposite of social distancing, her young son marched in the massive San Francisco Lunar New Year parade. Fung felt overjoyed and deeply moved by the communal experience of that parade. And she wanted to capture the dual experience of moving from solitude to togetherness in music. Let's take this journey from isolation to community. Michelle Merrill conducts Rocco in the world premiere performance of Parade by Vivian Fung.

A journey from isolation to togetherness. It's a piece called Parade by Vivian Fong. That was the world premiere performance from a concert in Houston, Texas. Michelle Merrill conducted the ensemble Rocco at St. John the Divine Church. Vivian Fong describes that piece as beginning in a dreamlike haze, drawing on a musical quote from Hildegard von Bingen. Fong begins her piece with a quote from Hildegard. From this dreamlike state, the parade slowly emerges. A bit chaotic as different groups find their groove together. And then the parade turns into a total dance party, leading to a triumphant climax. Fong was inspired to write Parade after she attended the San Francisco Lunar New Year Parade in 2022. She felt overwhelming joy and community at that parade, a healing experience after the deep isolation and loneliness of the pandemic.

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0: Pianist Vitaly Starikov was born and raised in Yekaterinburg, Russia. When he was 3 years old, he started singing in a local children's choir and then enrolled in a music school to play piano just a few years later. By the age of 14, he knew he would devote his life to music. He earned degrees at the Tchaikovsky Conservatory in Moscow and is currently pursuing an artist diploma at the Yale School of Music. Oh, and he's also winning medals. Left Fort Worth, Texas, with a silver one a while back. He just squeaked in under the maximum age limit at last year's Van Cliburn competition, open to pianists age 18 to 30. He turned 30 in May of 2025, just a couple weeks before the competition began. Here's a piece he played in the quarterfinals, Robert Schumann's Symphonic Etudes, played by Vitaly Starikov at the Van Cliburn Concert Hall in Fort Worth, Texas.

0: pianist Vitaly Starikov's performance of Robert Schumann's Symphonic Etudes from the quarterfinal round of the 2025 Van Cliburn International Piano Competition. Oftentimes, performers in high-stakes events like the Cliburn will choose competition-safe crowd pleasers, but Vitaly Starikov forged his own path. In each round, he built programs that featured what might be considered riskier fare. Case in point, Schumann's Symphonic Etudes. Played during the competition rounds a total of 4 times in the entire history of the Van Cliburn. It's a piece that's kind of hard to pin down. Part cycle of variations, part wildly difficult etude book. And in terms of interpretation, it's almost a blank canvas, which means jurors may disagree vehemently about just how it should sound. But Starikov follows his own star. He says, "For me, true art is possible only when it is created with conscience and authenticity. I'm inspired by those who remain true to themselves, whether through their actions, teaching, or performances. Their ability to channel their values into their art motivates me to do the same, making music in honest, meaningful ways and connected to the essence of who I am." He went on to win the silver medal, by the way. That award came with a cash prize of $50,000, artist management for 3 years, and a recording contract. Vitaly Starikov is currently earning his artist diploma at the Yale School of Music and lined up with great concert engagements around the U.S. Looking forward to hearing lots more from Vitaly Starikov in the near future. In a moment, a composer you might not know that you know. 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
1: 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On Friday, enjoy a day with Dowland, celebrating England's greatest Renaissance songwriter, with Geoffrey Thompson, Nigel North, and Joanna Blendel. On Sunday, Profeti della Quinta presents From the Synagogue to the Palace. Founded in the Galilee region of Israel, this acclaimed vocal ensemble performs the music of Rossi and Monteverdi. Tickets and information are available at indieearlymusic.org.
0: Composer Lalo Schifrin was born in Argentina in 1932. He grew up in a musical home immersed in classical music. And when he was a boy and heard jazz recordings by Louis Armstrong, Fats Waller, Charlie Parker, and Dizzy Gillespie, he described it as a religious conversion. But as a high schooler, Schifrin's access to jazz was cut off. In the late 1940s, Argentina banned the import of American jazz records into the country. Schifrin had no intention of accepting that situation. He became friends with a merchant marine and paid him to smuggle in records. Even in the heat of summer, Schifrin would put on an overcoat and hide his contraband. More about the late, great Lalo Schifrin after we hear one of his many compositions. This is Tango a Borges from a collection called Letters from Argentina.

0: Tango a Borges. Composer Lalo Schifrin named that tango after an Argentine author he greatly admired, Jorge Luis Borges. That's from Schifrin's larger work called Letters from Argentina. We heard it played by the group Viva Tango in concert in San Antonio, Texas, presented by the San Antonio Chamber Music Society. Lalo Schifrin, probably best known as the composer of the Mission Impossible theme, but he wrote hundreds more pieces of music for both soundtracks and the concert stage. He was born in 1932 in Argentina, grew up in a home just immersed in classical music, but discovered and fell in love with jazz as a teenager. He was a member of Dizzy Gillespie's jazz band for a while. That's what first brought Lalo Schifrin to the United States. Once here, he became one of the leading composers of soundtracks for TV and movies. Lalo Schifrin died in June of 2025 at the age of 93. The broadcast of our show is supported by Revenue, providing working capital for businesses whose cash flow is holding them back. 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I'm Valerie Kaler. 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
0: Guess when this string quartet was published? Would you be surprised if I told you 1986? Well, I was surprised to learn that. It was published in the 80s, but it was written 150 years earlier. This string quartet by Fanny Mendelssohn was just one of many, of too many, of her hundreds of compositions that never made it to the publisher. Wasn't proper for a woman of her social class of that era to even perform in public, let alone put her name on a printed composition. From APM American Public Media, this is Performance Today. I'm Valerie Kaler. On the way this hour, unsilencing the voice of Fanny Mendelssohn. That Fanny Mendelssohn string quartet just 5 minutes ahead. Here's a little appetizer in the meantime. Pianist Heather Schmidt plays the Andante from Fanny Mendelssohn's Sonata in C Minor.

Heather Schmidt in that recording of Fanny Mendelssohn's Sonata in C Minor. We heard the second movement, Andante con Moto. More from Fanny M in just a sec. From APM, American Public Media, this is Performance Today, taking you to concerts around the world. I'm Valerie Kaler. I am always intrigued by a themed concert. All dances, or all inspired by flowers, or by Shakespeare, or food, or royalty, or children. I love seeing how different composers reflect a chosen theme. Some folks at Summerfest La Jolla put together a program on the theme of unsilenced voices. Now, I appreciate that they didn't call it silenced voices, but really leaned into the fact that the impetus for each choice was to amplify, to unsilence. In the case of Fanny Mendelssohn, there were a few things that muffled her voice. For starters, the expectations of society in 19th century Europe. It was wonderful if a woman could play an instrument beautifully, but she should not do it in public. That's for men, obviously. And as for composing music, well, I guess she could do it, but getting those manuscripts published? Unseemly for a lady of her station. So, many of her 460-some works were either never published or only passed around between friends or published under her brother's name. And that brings us to what might have been Fanny Mendelssohn's biggest challenge, living in the shadow of her very successful brother, Felix. She wrote this absolutely splendid string quartet in 1834. Guess when it was published? 1986. Here's that quartet by Fanny Mendelssohn from a performance at the Baker Baum Concert Hall in La Jolla, California, a concert from Summerfest La Jolla.

0: violinists Augustine Hadelich and Andrew Wan, violist Matthew Lipman, and cellist Julie Albers. They played Fanny Mendelssohn's string quartet in E-flat major, written in 1834, but not published until a century and a half later, in 1986. That concert at the Baker Baum Concert Hall inside the Conrad Prebys Performing Arts Center was part of a Summerfest La Jolla concert called Unsilenced Voices. The program said, quote, "Whether silenced by political oppression, the horrors of war, or societal and ideological imperatives, the composers on this program managed to create lyrical and hopeful works in the most challenging or horrific of circumstances." Thanks to our friends at La Jolla Music Society for sharing that recording with us. And kudos to all the musicians and arts organizations out there who are making a point of uncovering, rediscovering, unsilencing. In a moment, making it up as you go. 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
0: Venezuelan pianist, composer, and 2023 P.T.

Classical Woman of the Year, Gabriela Montero, has a very robust presence on YouTube. One of her playlists is a series of video albums, all tagged Take One. Each video is an unedited improvisation session, anywhere from 30 minutes to an hour long. Her sixth and latest is Take One, Something Jazzy, Something Blue. Before that, a pair of Take One albums recorded in PJs called In Pajamas. Her third was called Take One, 20 Reflections on the Americas. Here's a sample from that album. Gabriela Montero plays an improvisation for the left hand.

An improvisation for Left Hand Alone from pianist Gabriela Montero. Several years ago, a group of neurologists hooked her up to an MRI to watch her brain activity while she played the piano. Turns out that while she's improvising, the visual part of her brain just lights up. Let's hear her light it up one more time. A performance from the Gstaad Menuhin Festival in Gstaad, Switzerland. Gabriela Montero improvising on a tune by Swiss composer Ferdinand Huber.

0: Luget vor Berg und Tal, or Look from Mountain and Valley, a Swiss-German folk song depicting the end of day in the Alps, shadows lengthening over meadows, and the last rays of the sinking sun glowing red on the glaciers. Swiss composer Ferdinand Huber wrote a setting, and pianist composer Gabriella Montero played her own improvisation on the tune. That was her encore after playing her own Latin concerto with the Gestalt Festival Orchestra in Gestalt, Switzerland, the foothills of the southwestern part of the Swiss Alps. In a moment, Mahler removes some notes, but not the ones you think. 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
0: Revision, or killing your darlings, is all part of the writing process.

descriptions and most of the descriptive titles. Mahler told a friend that it wasn't fair to share them with the audience because they were inadequate, and that he believed the public had been misled by his notes. So now, this opening movement is not about spring awakening from a long winter sleep. Instead, it's officially titled Slowly, Dragging, Very Restrained Throughout. What you gather from the offstage trumpet calls, the clarinet singing like a cuckoo, and the sprightly tune that emerges is now totally up to your analysis. Let's hear it from a concert in Katowice, Poland. Conductor Marin Alsop leading the Polish National Radio Symphony Orchestra in the opening movement of the Symphony No. 1, The Titan by Gustav Mahler.

0: The opening movement of the Symphony No. 1, the Titan Symphony by Gustav Mahler. Marin Alsop led the Polish National Radio Symphony Orchestra in concert in Katowice, Poland. So happy to feature not one but two of our former PT Classical Women of the Year this hour, our 2021 recipient, conductor Marin Alsop, and composer, pianist, and activist Gabriela Montero, who received the award in 2023. 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I'm Valerie Kaler. 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
5: This is the Composer's Datebook for June 18th. I'm John Burge. Okay, violin soloists have it easy. There are thousands of violin concertos they can choose from, starting in the Baroque era of Bach and Vivaldi, and continuing right up to the present day, with new violin concertos available from composers from John Adams to Ellen Tate Zwillick. But oboe concertos? Not so much. Oh, there are some very fine oboe concertos out there, but they just aren't being written as often as new works for the violin or piano, it seems. But on today's date in 2010, a welcome new oboe concerto by the contemporary Russian composer Rodion Chedrin received its premiere at the Concertgebouw in Amsterdam. In describing his new work, Chedrin wrote, "It was my intention to give expression to the entire palette of the tonal and technical qualities of this wonderful instrument. In my score, there are, however, two further essential actors, the English horn, which permanently imitates or answers the solo instrument, and the orchestra itself." Now, Rodion Chedrin knows a thing or two about writing concertos, and has written quite a few, for trumpet, cello, and viola, 6 piano concertos, as well as 5 showpiece concertos for orchestra.

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1: The opinions expressed on the following program are those of the hosts, guests, and callers and do not necessarily represent the opinions of WICR management or ownership.
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0: Ladies and gentlemen, I am talking to Indy's blues legend, Mr. Gordon Bottom. Gordon, how you doing, sir?
1: I'm fine. How you doing, Kenny?
0: I'm doing well.
1: That's great.
0: So, Gordon, we've been playing together for a few years now, specifically in a band called Blueside, and that's been some really, really fun stuff to play with. Such amazing talent, and I've had a chance to work with Tad and especially you, and that's just been a great experience. But I want to talk to them a little bit more in depth about you, how you got started, who were some of your major influences. But I want to ask you a question. If you were going to describe you and your music, what would you say? How would you describe yourself?
1: Oh, I'd say I'm a mostly Chicago blues influenced guitar player and singer, but I like a lot of folk and folk rock kind of stuff, like Bob Dylan and and Eric Clapton, that kind of stuff. So I'm, you know, when I really need to put on the blues hat, that's what I do. But I enjoy singing songs I grew up hearing on the radio, so I like to mix that into my show too.
0: So were those that you just named some of your early influences, and are there others?
1: Of course, I'm a big fan of people like Springsteen and Tom Petty and Neil Young, that kind of stuff. But, you know, and then throw in B.B. King and Albert King and all those folks, and then you kind of get this crazy mix that's me.
0: Right,
1: yeah,
0: right.
1: Sometimes I like to think of what would it be like if B.B. King was playing guitar on a Bob Dylan song.
0: Right, right. That would be nice.
1: That's kind of how I approach what I do. And when you listen to Bob Dylan, he's really a blues singer. Sometimes it doesn't always sound like that, but that's, a lot of his songs are blues-based in the form, you know.
0: Would it be the storytelling aspect of that as well?
1: Yes, and that to me is one of the most important things I like. I will tell students this. They want to just learn how to play guitar, and I like to remind them that the blues is all about the story.
0: Okay.
1: You know, the greatest blues singer was one of the best was Robert Johnson. His songs are these amazing stories, and you can't just think about the guitar part playing. It's got to be the whole package, the guitar and the harmonica, whatever you're doing, and how that relates to the story.
0: So how important is it to know the history of the music that you're trying to present?
1: Ooh, now that's a good one that I like to call old-timers always think about, because there's a certain vocabulary that you learn when you're first listening to the real stuff. And you don't have to, I would never call myself an imitator that tries to copy stuff, but there are certain things you need to be doing so it has the right feel and sound, and that's the vocabulary of the blues. And so I think it's important to kind of get that stuff in your head and in your spirit and in your sound, and then you can kind of make it your own and modernize it or whatever you want to do. But some of the kids these days, they never spend the time to learn the language, you know.
0: Right, right. Now, I've played with you quite a bit, and I notice a lot of different things, but I notice you don't, like, really have this huge pedal board, and you have a really simple guitar and a simple amp, but it's your sound. You know, how much time did it take you to develop that sound that you have?
1: That you're asking some good questions. That is something that I'm proud of, and it's taken me years to come up with. I like to joke that the only effect I use is my cord. I plug my guitar into the amp. Well, I mean, and the other thing is, you know, I'm using this amazing vintage 1960s amplifier that people go out of their way to try and find, and I'm using this really great guitar. Why would I stick anything between those two beautiful instruments, you know?
0: Right.
1: My sound is, if I can't play it clean and just plugged in the way they used to back in the 1950s, then I feel like I'm not doing my job. You know, I really like the purity of the guitar plugged into the amp and see what you can do with the limited tools you've got, you know?
0: Right.
1: And that's kind of where I come from.
0: Let me ask you this. How did you even get started? Was guitar your first instrument? I know you sing as well, so how did you get started in music?
1: Actually, I played the trumpet in grade school band.
0: Really?
1: Since fourth grade. I started on that, and I sat first chair trumpet in high school concert band, and so I read music on the trumpet actually really well. I've never bothered to read music on the guitar. I just play it. You know the old joke, if you want to get a guitar player to stop playing, put music in front of them.
0: But you can read, so.
1: Yeah, I can read. And actually, that's one of the things I enjoy sometimes when we're in church and they'll be singing, sight singing out of a book, maybe without a, some churches don't have an organ or a piano. And it's fun to try and sight sing the melodies without, you know, just by reading the notes.
0: Mm-hmm.
1: So I can still kind of do it. It's been a while.
0: So did you just aspire to the guitar? I mean, how did that happen? What was that process?
1: Well, that's funny. When I was in seventh grade, junior high, three brothers moved to my school from Okinawa, Japan, and they were Army kids. Their dad was a GI, and their mom was Japanese, and they all played electric guitars and tried to be the Beatles.
0: Mm.
1: So here are these cool kids that are, like, new and different, playing guitars. They had a band. They played in the gymnasium. And once I saw that, I was hooked. I wanted to do what they were doing. So I didn't get a guitar then until I was in high school, a few years later. And then I just, that's all I thought about. I pretty much quit thinking about the horn and self-taught. I never took any lessons. I just listened to records and figured out how to put my fingers in the right places.
0: So after high school, how did we approach this as a career option, or what was that process?
1: Oh, there's another story. I went to school pre-med
0: student. What?
1: With a full scholarship to Wabash College.
0: For pre-med?
1: Yes. And I was a track runner. That's kind of how I got my way into school. A distance runner.
0: Okay.
1: Which I still mess with. But the more I studied and was doing all that, I just kept thinking, the thing I'm learning in college is that you can do whatever you want to do if you put your mind to it.
0: Mm-hmm.
1: And I just kept, you know, I'd come home from class and play guitar, then I'd study and I'd play guitar and I'd study. I'm sure I drove some of my room, the people in the dorm nuts. But by the time I was a senior, I wasn't going to med school. I was going to be a musician. And I graduated, but then I went right ahead and got in a band.
0: Man, I know myself, early on, I decided, you know, working in corporate America, I hated every hour I went in the building.
1: Right.
0: And I just wanted to at least have a shot at something I like. If I didn't make it, I didn't make it. But I never want to live with a sense of regret or I didn't even try. But
1: yeah,
0: it's a little different. You went all the way through school.
1: Uh-huh. Oh, yeah.
0: Graduated and said, now I'm going to start a band.
1: Yeah, yeah. And what's ironic, a lot of the students I end up with are doctors and lawyers and professional folks who, you know, they devoted their life to their career, and now in their, you know, as they're getting older, they want to get back some of the fun they had playing the guitar as a teenager, and they say things like, I wish I did what you do, and I'd say, no, you don't. look at your car parked out in front of the house, and look at mine.
0: I'm giving you lessons.
1: I like to tell folks that I love to go to work every day.
0: Mm-hmm.
1: And so I guess I made the right choice. I'm never going to be rich, but I'm very pleased with the way things have turned out.
0: But, you know, I don't think that's really the goal. It's the passion and the love for the music. And,
1: right. Oh, yeah.
0: That becomes the richness in itself. You know, something. How many people can really get up and say, I enjoy my job?
1: Well, I know.
0: You know, if I were to pass away today, I've lived a full life doing something that I loved to do. And I contribute the talent that I've been given to help others.
1: Mm-hmm. Oh, yeah. Yeah. Well, I'll come home some nights, and my wife will say, so how'd it go? And I'll say, I was very pleased with my tone, or my phrasing. My phrasing was the way I like it. Those are the things that matter to me, you know,
0: right.
1: that I accomplished what I set out to do every night. And hopefully everybody else likes it.
0: Well, let me ask you this. If you could start over, what would be the one thing you may do different?
1: I would maybe take a few more chances.
0: Mm.
1: There have been times when I was invited to a session and I chickened out because I didn't think I was ready.
0: Mm.
1: And it might have been I might have failed miserably, or it might have pushed me to another level or made a connection that I could have helped me. So there were a couple times where I kind of bowed out and said, no, you need to get so-and-so, not me, that kind of thing.
0: Mm.
1: And I just didn't have my confidence up.
0: Mm. That's really good. That's really good. Most people don't hear that. They don't hear, I should have taken more risk. Now
1: right.
0: That you've been in it,
1: It's funny. I've been reading. I read a lot of the biographies of my heroes, mm-hmm. and usually I end up not liking them. But a lot of them took some chances that when they were in their early 20s, that I think were the things that got them where they needed to be. And so that would probably be the thing I would change. I wouldn't call it a regret.
0: Mm-hmm.
1: But that's the thing that I would maybe be more aware of. Just saying, sure, I'll be there. If you don't like what I do, I'll leave.
0: Right. Okay, so what advice would you give an up-and-coming musician who is maybe starting their career out now, and they're growing? What advice would you give them based upon your experience and knowledge of the business?
1: Well, for starters, I would tell them to do all the listening they can.
0: Mm-hmm.
1: People often say, I tell people, I can show you probably everything I know in an hour. You need to really listen to get it in your head,
0: mm-hmm.
1: and then you it's in there, and you just have to get it out.
0: Right.
1: It's not like you need to learn the riffs and the tricks. You need to hear it because you'll eventually figure it out. But I would tell a younger person to really listen. And in terms of the business thing, gosh, if you're really committed to what you do, you'll get there. I would even joke about show up on time and dress nice.
0: Mm-hmm. Yeah.
1: Those are the things that get, I've been playing certain clubs for 25 years and they still like me.
0: Cause mm-hmm.
1: You just got to work with the people. And yeah, those are little things, but you get a lot of mileage out of those.
0: Right. So as a band leader, what are some of the qualities you're looking for in your bandmates besides you can play? So you just said showing up on time and looking nice, but what are some of the other attributes that you need?
1: I want my bandmates to enjoy what we're doing as much as I do.
0: Mm-hmm.
1: There's nothing worse than showing up at the gig and someone's complaining about everything.
0: Right.
1: It's like you are blessed to be here making music, and you should be the happiest person in the world.
0: Right.
1: But to be complaining, because then that just sets a vibe, and I've had to let people go because I just didn't want to be around their negativity,
0: Yeah.
1: And so, and I like to let the other musicians interpret it the way they want. I'll give them a hint or a suggestion, but I want them to feel like they're expressing themselves. I never tell anybody, play it this way and no other way,
0: Right.
1: Do it the way you'd like to so you enjoy what you're doing,
0: Right. 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

0: Ladies and gentlemen, I am talking to Indy's blues legend, Mr. Gordon Bottom. So there's a cost to greatness. I consider you one of the great guitar players that I've had the pleasure of working with. But what does that cost to do what it is that you love to do beyond monetary and the time you put in? People don't really see that part. They see you walk on stage and they see people cheering you down at the Noodle and all these other places traveling. But there's a cost to be successful. What does that cost for you?
1: Yeah, you know, there are oft times those, you know, failed relationships. I don't know if the stresses and the hours and the just parts of the business may weigh on that. But also, you know, I have a daughter who's 21 now, and there were probably some times, you know, there could have been a lot more nights at home with her, you know, and I hear I was out doing what I do. Although now I think she thinks I'm kind of cool. You know, your kids never notice that until their friends pull them aside.
0: Oh, yeah. Your dad plays guitar.
1: Your dad's really cool. You may not know it.
0: Then they want to hang out with you.
1: Exactly. Yeah, so those are some things that slight regrets, you know.
0: So what do you think are the top three challenges you face as a musician in this time period?
1: Well, you know, the playing the blues, and I'm sure you probably noticed this in jazz, it kind of goes and it ebbs and flows. There's always like I've been around for so many blues revivals that we laugh about it. So, you know, you got to just kind of be ready when they come along. You know, I mean, there was back in the 80s, it was Stevie Ray Vaughan. When he hit the scene, everybody wanted to have blues in their nightclub. And, you know, and I was ready to go. And then it kind of lags. And then there's Robert Cray, and different people come around and kind of inject a new interest. So kind of got to stay with those things. And I kind of tended to reinvent what I do now and then. Like, I'm prepared to go out and play solo, acoustic, guitar. I'll play duets with people, I got to be ready to either have a band or play solo, or, you know, now it's popular to be stuck in the corner at a brew pub playing in a little place like that, or a winery. You know, there aren't as many clubs that have full-on bands on stage, you know, three or four nights a week. So I've kind of become a solo performer, but then still put the band together every chance I can, you know. So that's a challenge and a kind of a thing I've had to learn how to do.
0: Right.
1: That's funny. I remember my mom years and years ago saying, so you play guitar. Show me what you do. And I said, well, I play in a band with a bunch of other guys. She's like, oh, well, I thought you said you played guitar. It really made me think that I needed to figure out how to perform just by myself. And now I do that half the time now, so, and I'm proud of that.
0: What would be your most interesting travel experience?
1: Well, I've just recently, I was in Sweden last summer, and I'm going again this summer.
0: Okay.
1: Which is it's a wonderful country, and the people are amazing, very civilized and polite, and they love the blues. And so that's always been great. But I lived in Austin, Texas for a couple of years, and that was the year we probably went 150,000 miles, just played everywhere. And so there are a lot of great stories playing in New Orleans and L.A. and Oklahoma City, all these places we had at circuits to. But I don't know if I have I think one of my greatest stories was opening for B.B. King several times.
0: And, oh, man.
1: Getting his autograph and hearing him say my name on stage was pretty exciting.
0: Oh, yeah.
1: B.B. King just said my name. That was pretty cool.
0: I've made it.
1: Yeah. I mean, and I had a lot of great traveling with Yank Rachel, the guy from Indianapolis here who passed away years back, the mandolin player. That was really, I didn't really realize how heavy he was till after he was gone, but he was one of the pioneers, early blues players. You know, back in the 1920s and 30s, he was laying it down like Robert Johnson, and he ended up living in Broad Ripple.
0: So let me ask you this. Where do you go to draw inspiration?
1: You know, one of my, something I need to work on right now is I don't go out like I used to when I was in my 20s to hang and hear people.
0: Mm-hmm.
1: I need to do more of that. But I will pick out periodically certain CDs and music songs that I'm fond of, and they always kind of remind me to stay on track.
0: Mm-hmm.
1: So I would say that is, you know, I'll put on the greats. B.B. King and Buddy Guy, and just spend a whole afternoon listening to that. And it'll remind me, oftentimes it'll remind me of a bunch of songs I know that I quit playing and I forgot about them.
0: You know? Mm-hmm.
1: But I would like to get out to Chicago and more and just be a fly on the wall, listening to the real thing, you know. I used to do that a lot when I was in my 20s.
0: Mm-hmm.
1: And you'd come home from a show and just be so jazzed up.
0: Oh, yeah.
1: To get right to it, you know.
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2: Ladies and gentlemen, I am talking to Indy's blues legend, Mr. Gordon Bottom. Let me ask you this. So life is full of successes and failures. It's hard. We don't talk about how hard it is to deal with success once you get there, is maintaining it. But how do you deal with the disappointments, things that you may have wanted to happen that it didn't? How do you move past that?
3: I just always keep, for me, I keep thinking it's better all the time. So, mm-hmm. I mean, like, even with my practicing, I'm still hoping to be a good guitar player. You know, I've never thought that I was there yet. So I feel the same way with successes. They can only get better.
2: Right.
3: I'm pretty excited about these trips to Sweden because it sounds like they are laying the groundwork for maybe a once-a-year trip.
2: Mm.
3: And a lot of the American blues players have done really well in France and going to Europe because we kind of feel it and hear it a little differently than the way they do over there, and they really appreciate our music. So mm-hmm. when I get in Sweden, I'm like a great blues singer, which I find kind of funny because they can't really sing the blues the way we do.
2: Right.
3: It's not the way their language causes them to say words differently, and they all speak English, but it's just kind of different.
2: Mm-hmm.
3: So I think whenever there's a disappointment, I just look to the good thing that I'm sure is going to happen next.
2: Right.
3: I guess I'm an optimist.
2: That's good to be, though. Really good to be. So we were talking earlier just a little bit about, you know, you developing your home studio recording and you do it for songwriting. So a little bit about that process. Most people, you know, when they see you perform, you've kind of maybe worked out some of the rough edges, or you're kind of trying out on the audience, or you're promoting the new CD. What is that process? Most people don't get a chance to see that.
3: Yeah, for me, I don't put out new material as often as some folks. But when I do, I'm ready, and I'll sit down, and I tend to write lyrics first, but with a style of song in mind, mm-hmm. a groove or whatever, and once I get my discipline down, I can usually knock something out. Mm-hmm. And I'm also one of those people who needs a deadline.
2: Okay.
3: I'll sometimes pick a deadline, and it makes me get it together.
2: Okay.
3: But I'll listen to something by one of my heroes, and then figure out how to kind of make a similar thing that's my own that mm-hmm. kind of tips the hat to that. That's pretty much how my writing goes.
2: Okay.
3: And I try and, you know, one of the things with blues too is I'm not a big fan of the modern blues story. I've kind of, since I've come up on all the classics, it's hard for me to hear somebody singing a song about their cell phone not working or their, you know, their BMW not working, running out of gas. So I try and figure out how to say something but still sound kind of old time about it.
2: Mm-hmm.
3: That's my own take on songwriting, is to be pertinent but also kind of sound like something from the past.
2: Right.
3: That's just the way I like it anyway.
2: So what's next for Gordon Bottom? What do you have on the docket? I know we're going to be working together soon with a Tab Jam experience. What's next on the docket for Gordon?
3: Well, I hope to get a few rough ideas down in my studio and get the guys over here to lay some stuff down and then hopefully put out a new CD and something I can... Although, you know, I'm not sure people are buying as many CDs as they used.

0: to, but I do pretty well with downloads and streaming. Mm-hmm. So I hope to get a... I may just put a whole album's worth of stuff right on the internet and see what happens with it.
1: Mm.
0: So that's kind of my... might be my next plan, or maybe press some vinyl just for fun, because people like to spin records, not lately.
1: Right, right. Especially of the blues and of some older jazz thing.
0: It's a nice thing to take home, a big... It, you know, that's what I think some of us miss about albums is you buy this thing that you get to hold in your hands and look at. It's really nice, you know.
1: Right, right. Well, ladies and gentlemen, we've been talking to Mr. Gordon Bottom. Gordon, thank you so much.
0: Thanks, Ken. It's been my pleasure. Yeah.
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0: Have You Heard? 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Have You Heard? 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

0: Hi, I'm Jason Wyom. Join me and my partner in crime, the Todd, every Saturday night for a blast from the past here on 88.7 The Diamond. 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We dig up obscure songs and tunes that were hits back in the day that aren't heard on radio anymore. Well, that is until we play them. It's not just about the songs either. It's about the memories and stories that go with them. So tune into a blast from the past every Saturday night at 10 right here on 88.7 WICR.
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0: Dad, host of The Kitchen Party Kaylee. I hope you'll join me every Sunday at 10 p.m. for the best music from Ireland, Scotland, Canada, and the U.S. The Kitchen Party Kaylee. 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

0: That was Just Roll With It by the late Joey DeFrancesco here on WICR. Hello, my name is Grace, and I'm going to be with you here for the next 4 hours. That is until 7 p.m. if you didn't want to do the math. And I will be giving you periodic weather updates as well as traffic updates. And let me just give you a little snippet for the weather. Let me tell you, I think that we have some good days ahead of us. I know there were some storms the past couple days, but I have good news when I give you my weather report in about 10 minutes here on the Diamond.
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pure jazz. Your style, pure jazz. 52nd Street, in fact. 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

like jazz. Oh yeah, jazz. So I tip my hat and smile like crazy man wild. Tierney Sutton said it. Tamir Handelman played it. I'm talking about

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Public radio that's a cut above.

0: Thomas Marriott with Summer Night here on the Diamond. And speaking of summer nights, let's talk weather. Last night and the night before were pretty heavy with storms. However, tonight we are going to see some gradual clearing with lows of in the upper 50s. So that is a bit of a rest from what we have been having these past couple nights. Now, for the rest of the week into Saturday, we are looking at mostly sunny skies with highs in the upper 70s, low 80s. So nice get outside summer weather. Now, once the Saturday weather passes, it will get partly cloudy over Saturday night. And as we head into Sunday, we can see more summer showers, I guess. I always like to say spring showers, but right now those spring showers have really decided to come in during the wrong time of year, in my opinion. But we will see more showers throughout Sunday and Monday, but it's looking for now Tuesday will be cleared up. So for now, enjoy today, tomorrow, and Saturday with some sunny skies, but I will keep you updated over the next few hours with weather. But right now we are looking relatively clear and warm, and it seems to be a nice respite from the past couple weekends that we have had with storms. So needless to say, things are looking up for a bit, and coming up is The Latin Lover by Larry Collin Conga Jazz Orchestra.
1: 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On Friday, enjoy a day with Dowland, celebrating England's greatest Renaissance songwriter, with Geoffrey Thompson, Nigel North, and Joanna Blendolf. On Sunday, Profeti della Quinta presents From the Synagogue to the Palace. Founded in the Galilee region of Israel, this acclaimed vocal ensemble performs the music of Rossi and Monteverdi. 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

0: Monica Herzig with Your Song. And if you haven't heard that name here, I'd be surprised, because Monica Herzig is one of our local artists here in the Indianapolis area. Originally from Germany, she traveled, she actually came to America for an exchange program as part of the University of Alabama back in 1988. And then she completed her doctorate in music education with a minor in jazz studies at the IU Jacobs School of Music, which is where she then taught. And now, of course, she resides here in Indianapolis. We play some of her shows. For example, Talking Jazz is on Fridays at 8, and you can always tune in then to hear her. But of course, we play her music all the time. She's award-winning. She's been in multiple ensembles, led multiple ensembles, and is a favorite and just a overall sweetheart. So of course, that was your local artist of the hour. Now stay tuned, because next break, in about 10 minutes, I will be giving you a traffic update, as there are some things that you should be aware of before your commute. But now, Blue Moods is up next here on The Diamond. The Jazz Kitchen presents live jazz, blues, and beyond 7 nights a week. 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On Saturday, it's a special showcase as Sleeping Out Vibes presents Blue Bergamot, honoring the legacy of West African music. 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

0: guy coming up the street looked like he's from my hometown. Looked like old Charles Alexander, man.
1: What'd you say, Nipper? What you know, Jim?
2: Oh, nothing much, boy.
1: How long you been up here, boy?
2: Oh, I've been up here about a year and a half.
1: A year and a half?
0: Well, man, I've been up here a long time myself. I'm going back home.
2: Well, go on, then.
0: Go, I'm going. Get some of them red beans and big ears. You remember them sleeper days, Badger? Get a load of this. This is why I'm going back.

night away. You hear the banjos ringing, the donkeys singing, the dance till the break of

0: it is a period in history where African Americans moved from the South to the North. And in this song, one of the lyrics says, the dear old Southland where I belong, and had a lot of racial stereotypes. So a lot of people in protest for the song would burn copies or tear up lyrics of his song. And because of that, he lost some of his fan base, but the song also became more popularized because it was such a big focus point, meaning it gave him a broader fan base. So that is, of course, Louis Armstrong, and that was his, what some people may consider his signature song of his career, which is basically one of the most iconic songs of his career. In terms of traffic now, there are a few things you should be aware of, including about a 15-minute delay on I-65 heading northbound between exit 107 and I-70. That usually tends to get clogged up. That is an area just by the University of Indianapolis, and there is heavy construction in that area for who knows how long now. It's been going for a while, and that area does tend to get plugged up. However, delays don't tend to be up to 15 minutes, but right now it is. Another thing you should be aware of is I-465 heading eastbound between Bluff Road and Emerson Avenue, exit 52. That's about a 10-minute delay. Along with in Lebanon, I-65 heading southbound between exit 141, which is by Lafayette Avenue, and State Road 39, which is exit 139. That's another 10-minute delay. So if you are in those areas, just be aware that there are some delays with stop-and-go traffic or even stopped traffic altogether. So if you are planning your route, you may want to take slight detours off of some of those or just get ready to wait it out. I will have more updates, especially as the... As rush hour comes into the height in within the next few hours, so I will keep you updated as those arrive. Coming up next is Duende by Sean Mason. 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
1: 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Faculty Artist Concert Series events are presented in the Ruth Lilly Performance Hall of the Crystal DeHaan Fine Arts Center. 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

0: Tim Cobza with Jungly Vibes here on 88.7. And in case you were looking to go downtown today, Indiana Avenue, both northbound and southbound, between Blackford Street and West Street, are closed due to the Legacy Fest. And that is happening until Sunday at 9 a.m. Now, if you are wondering, what is the Legacy Fest? Because I don't know what that is, but I did know about Madam C.J. Walker and Walker Theater, and that we have that historic district over there with a lot of that. The Madam C.J. Walker, let me make sure I get this right, the Madam C.J. Walker Legacy Center is hosting Legacy Fest, which is a multi-day celebration celebrating Madam C.J. Walker and her legacy, the building, and also helps recognize and celebrate the month of June, which is also nationally known as Black Music Month. June has many names and many meanings to it for every group, but it Black Music Month is the month of June, so the Legacy Fest is aimed to kind of celebrate that part of Indy's cultural heritage. And there are a lot of events happening along with Legacy Fest, including a block party that will be occurring let me make sure I get this right. It is happening on Saturday, June 20th from 1 to 7 p.m. And there are also concerts happening as part of Legacy Fest. One of those concerts, some of these do require tickets, so make sure to check, and I will give you all the information about that in just a moment. But there are concerts such as Teddy Riley will be performing tomorrow, June 19th, at 8:30 p.m. And there's a lot that's been going on in the area, and you can find all of that information at MadamWalkerLegacyCenter.com. That is MadamWalkerLegacyCenter.com to look at all the information about Legacy Fest. It seems like a really cool opportunity to celebrate a lot of Indianapolis's roots and cultural background, and I think it would be really fun, and that is also why one of the roads is closed in downtown Indy. So there's your heads up. Get out there, especially with the weather looking quite nice this weekend up and through Saturday. It seems like there are a lot of fun opportunities, and I will keep telling you those opportunities over the next few hours. But first, let's close out this hour with Jed Goldblum and the Mildred Snitzer Orchestra with The Thrill Is Gone.
1: 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I'm Valerie Kaler. 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

0: That was Joy Spring by the Stephen Okendo Latin Jazz Orchestra here on A Different Kind of Public Radio. You are listening to The Diamond. If you have been here for the past hour, welcome back. If you are just tuning in, hello, my name is Grace, and I am going to be here for the next 3 hours now, slowly counting down until that final sixth hour. 6 p.m. is the last hour I will be on tonight as I join you through what we like to call the rush hour traffic time as we get into that time when you're heading home after work. And I think it is time I introduce the next artist that we will be playing. The Tracy Yang Jazz Orchestra released a debut album called OR, Operating Room. And this was released from Brooklyn Jazz Underground Records. And the artist is from the New York area. And the piece you're about to hear is called MMXXI Suite 3 Reunited. Now, MMXXI is, of course, Roman numerals for 2021. A year, in case that's 5 years ago now. I don't want to think about that. But, of course, 2021. Now, for Tracy Yang, the concept of this album, this, of course, says Suite 3. There are two other suites that are part of this 2021 work, and those are Uncertainty, Healing, and then, of course, Reunited, which you're about to hear. The first two suites as part of 2021 is her experiences in the years of 2021 to 2022. Of course, those were the years after COVID-19 and everything that was happening there. And I think a lot of people, just went through a lot. So that was her emotional roller coaster and the experiences she went after the COVID-19 crisis and her own personal life, and she decided to put it into musical form, which is another reason why I love music, is that you can tell really cool or interesting or impactful stories just through sound. So you're about to hear the conclusion to 2021, which is Reunited, and it's supposed to give a hopeful, uplifting conclusion to the emotional roller coaster that was the early 2020. So this is the Tracy Yang Jazz Orchestra with the 2021 Suite Number 3, Reunited, here on 88.7.
1: 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On Sunday, Profeti della Quinta presents From the Synagogue to the Palace. Founded in the Galilee region of Israel, this acclaimed vocal ensemble performs the music of Rossi and Monteverdi. 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

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Public radio that's a cut above.

0: Coin Flip by Addison Frey here on the Diamond. And in case you didn't know, this weekend, this Sunday, is Father's Day. So, shout out to all the fathers out there. But if you are looking for something to do, this may be of interest to you if you're looking for something to do with your dad or with the guys in your life. And that is the Midwest Truck Fest. Now, honestly, this sounds just really cool. I like trucks too, so I'm excited about this. But quick overview is it's a truck fest. There's big trucks, small trucks, semi trucks, a lot. Let me just read off a couple of the things. It's a 2-day event. It is happening the June 19th, so tomorrow, as well as June 20th, and it's got a lot of events happening for truck enthusiasts. There's a jug truck show, semi truck drag racing, and then Friday night light show with fireworks, chainsaw wood carvers, live auction, live music, and more. And all of the proceeds that are earned from this event go to a veterans foundation known as Patrol Base Abate Foundation, and the aim for them is to reach all veterans and provide them the opportunity to reconnect and form a community with fellow veterans around shared interests. So if you like trucks and you are interested in going to the Midwest Truck Fest, that is once again tomorrow, June 19th and Saturday, June 20th, then you can head to raceirp.com, and then you can go under events and find all the information. This is happening at the Lucas Oil Indianapolis Raceway Park, which is just outside of Indy. So if you are interested, once again, you can go to raceirp.com and then go under events and find all the information there. There are tickets. It is a ticketed event, but it sounds like a lot of fun. And I won't be home to celebrate Father's Day with my father. However, I know something like this, he would absolutely want to drag me to, or would want me to drag him to, because we are both fans of cars and car shows and truck fests alike like this. So that is an opportunity for you. I will be back with traffic updates as they come. So far, there is nothing too intense in terms of traffic if you are getting ready to head out of work or are already driving home. However, I will keep you updated in the next break, which will happen in about 10 minutes. I will talk to you then. 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Coming up is Brass Attack BBZ with Brassitude. The Jazz Kitchen presents live jazz, blues, and beyond 7 nights a week. 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Celebrate an evening of contemporary jazz this Friday with Acoustic Alchemy. On Saturday, it's a special showcase as Sleeping Out Vibes presents Blue Bergamot, honoring the legacy of West African music. Anna Popovic finishes off this weekend with her blend of rock, jazz, and blues guitar. 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

Hello, this is Steve Smith, drummer and band leader of the group Vital Information. 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

0: Brandon Sanders with Central and El Segundo here on the Diamond. And a quick traffic update as people start leaving work. If you have begun your commute, there are a few delays in the area. So just pay attention for just a moment. I reported last hour that there was some stop traffic by the University of Indianapolis, which is I-65 northbound between exit 107 and the I-70 south split. That was originally a 15-minute delay. It is still delayed, but only about 5 minutes, luckily. In terms of other delays, however, there are 10-minute delays that you should be aware of. First of all, on I-70, there is some stop-and-go traffic on I-70 heading eastbound between exit 78, that's Harding Street, and I-65, the south split. There, about a 10-minute wait. Another 10-minute wait is the I-65 on the north side heading southbound between Dr. Martin Luther King Jr. Street, exit 117, and Meridian Street, I-70 north split. That area normally gets congested. If that is on your regular commute, you are probably used to that. However, if you are not, there's about a 10-minute delay there, which, once again, pretty usual, but just so you are aware. Another about 10-minute delay is I-465 on the south side, heading eastbound between Harding Street, exit 4, and Emerson Avenue, exit 52. That's a 5 to 10-minute delay. It wavers a little bit. And then finally, I-465 on the east side, heading southbound between I-70, exit 44 east, and I-74, exit 49. That is another 5-minute wait. After going through all of that, there isn't anything necessarily special other than the random delay over by the University of Indianapolis. Again, that's by Keystone Avenue, exit 107 on I-65 heading northbound. That has an area with a history of traffic, although that traffic around that area tends to flow. So the delay is a bit odd, but that was due to a disabled vehicle. And that has been now cleared up with just a slight delay still. Everything else is as running normal. However, I will keep you updated if anything comes up. Stay tuned, because first I'm going to play Timeouts Nevada. But in about 10 minutes, I will let you know what the weather is looking like this weekend for Father's Day. You are listening to A Different Kind of Public Radio. My name is Grace, and I will be back in 10.
1: Hi, folks. I'm Jürgen Jungbauer from the Heidelberg Café, and I'd like to invite you on Sundays at 1 p.m. for some uplifting German music. For over 60 years, Central Indiana had some German music programs in different stations, and I personally have been on and off since the 80s. So we are very, very lucky to have WICR 88.7 to continue this great tradition. Again, Sundays at 1 o'clock, German Umpa music. 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

That was I Love You, I Do by Rebecca Rafla here on The Diamond. And I think it's time I review the weather for both tonight and this weekend. And I can tell you things are looking up a bit. So this afternoon, right now I should start off with, we are seeing temperatures outside of WICR in the low 70s with partly sunny, mostly cloudy skies, but with the hint of sun that'll creep in occasionally. And then tonight, we are going to see more of that. Some decreasing clouds, but it's still going to be cloudy with lows in the upper 50s, so around 60 degree weather tonight, which is really nice sleeping weather, in my opinion. As for tomorrow, Friday, and Saturday, we are looking at temperatures of around the upper 70s to low 80s, which is really exciting because that temperature is going to be paired with mostly sunny skies. As in, everybody rejoice, finally. For today and these next couple of days, rain, we won't see it, which is going to be nice. However, after Saturday night, we are going to look at more rain showers. I'm not seeing anything as severe as what we've been having over the past couple weeks, but we can expect some thunderstorms, a chance of thunderstorms, and some chance of showers from Sunday into the next week. However, if you are looking to do something Friday, Saturday, maybe the Truck Fest, maybe the Legacy Fest, whatever you'd like to do this weekend, I recommend getting out and doing it, as we are having some nice weather and it's almost Father's Day weekend. So there are going to be a lot of opportunities weather-wise to get out, have fun, and go do something. So hopefully that tells you that things are looking up for this weekend as things clear up after what we have had. And that closes off this hour. I will be back next hour with more to talk about, a lot of traffic updates, a lot of weather updates as things come around, and even a World Cup update. I may or may not have forgotten that the FIFA World Cup is happening right now, but I will make sure to give you just some of the breakdowns in the next hour. So I will talk to you then. Coming up is Autumn Leaves. But

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0: How about something exciting? 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

0: two sleepy people here on 88.7, and to start off this hour here with me. Hello, my name is Grace. I am back for another hour. If you are just tuning in, welcome. If you have been sticking around, hello again, I am back. And I'd like to start off this hour with just another quick traffic update, as there are some updates that you should probably know about. Firstly, one being an update on I-70 West heading eastbound between Belmont Avenue and the I-65 South split. There is stop traffic for a delay that I've seen wavering between 10 to 15 minutes. That is the biggest delay right now. However, there are a couple 10-minute delays, including I-465 on the east side, heading southbound between Pendleton Pike, exit 42, and I-74, exit 49. That is a 10-minute delay right there. Furthermore, there is I-65 on the north side, heading southbound between Martin Luther King Jr. Street, exit 117, and the I-70 north split, as well as I-65. This is in Boone County, heading southbound between State Road 267, that's exit 133, and exit 129. And finally, another delay on I-65 northbound on the south side between exit 107 and I-70. 7-minute, those are all 10-minute delays. Sorry, around 10-minute delays. The Keystone Avenue exit 107 delay has been on and off. It has ranged from up to 20 minutes, but I think now that everything has been cleared up from the stalled vehicle earlier, it appears that it is experiencing its normal delays for the area. As for everything else, there is very much a lot of traffic out, and things are quite busy. However, in terms of delays, everything is relatively normal. There are, of course, delays in traffic, but they are all mainly within the downtown area, which is all to be expected with regular rush hour traffic. So just a reminder to drive safe and be aware of your surroundings. Slow stop and go traffic is going to be normal tonight. But on the bright side, there aren't any rain showers, and I will get into that forecast later, but needless to say, it's going to be sunny and nice for the next couple days. But I'll get into that later. First of all, we're going to hear J.D. Allen with You Are Too Beautiful.
1: 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I'm Elena C., and Folk Alley is a link in the chain that includes the ancient child ballads and the latest releases from your favorite singer-songwriters. 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It's all part of the Folk Alley mix. 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

0: The Gypsy by Philip Webber Duer here on 88.7 The Diamond. And in case you were wondering about any traffic updates, I'm going to give you just a couple. There's a 10-minute delay on I-465 on the south side heading eastbound by I-69 south and Emerson Avenue exit 52. That is the main one you would want to pay attention to. Other than that, everything else is just somewhat slowed traffic due to rush hour, which is to be expected. Now on to the fun stuff. I forgot that the FIFA World Cup was happening right now until I was reminded by going on to Google. Google always does interactive logos whenever you go on, if you use Google. So I was like, why is there a person playing? Oh yeah, that's because the World Cup is happening today. So I'm going to give you a quick recap of just some of the things that are happening today. There were some Group A and B competitions happening today. First of all, Czechia in South Africa faced off with a tie. Switzerland and Bosnia and Herzegovina just finished their game. Switzerland won 4-1 against Bosnia. In terms of tonight, there are two games happening tonight at 6 p.m., so in about a half hour. Canada is going against Qatar, and tonight at 9 p.m., Mexico is facing off against South Korea. In terms of the United States won their last game, which happened a while back against Australia. They are facing off against Australia tomorrow. Their last game they had won, and Australia has won their previous game. This is game two. And that is tomorrow at 3 p.m. So right now the U.S. seems to be doing pretty good. Fun fact about South Korea, actually, I just traveled there last month, early May, for 2 weeks, and somewhat related, some of their biggest sports are, of course, soccer and baseball, which would make sense considering that the United States has a lot of, especially military influence within South Korea. So I actually got to go to a baseball game there, and I absolutely loved the culture of baseball over there. In terms of crowd involvement, it is equivalent to the games, the soccer games you will see around the world, with chants, dances, people like walkout music and people cheering, crowd cheers. I don't speak a lick of Korean, but I really tried to cheer as well as I could in the native tongue when I was at the baseball game. We were watching the Doosan Bears face off against the Lotte Twins, or LG Twins. I don't quite remember, but I know that South Korea's baseball culture is very similar to some of the other countries' soccer culture, with the big cheers, flags, and stuff, and that was really cool to see. So a bit of sports fact and fun for you. If you are looking to catch some games, once again, tonight at 6 p.m., Canada is facing off Qatar, and tonight at 9 p.m., Mexico is facing off against South Korea in Group B and Group A games. And if you are caring about the United States, again, in terms of their first five games, they have won their first one, and they are facing off against Australia as well, and that is happening tomorrow at 3 p.m. So that is a bit of fun. I have not been paying too hard of attention to the FIFA World Cup, but I have seen a lot of things on the internet, as we have a lot of people traveling to the U.S., a lot of Europeans traveling to the U.S. for the first time and experiencing American culture, which is really entertaining. I've heard that some people didn't realize how long an hour walk would be in the United States. However, they have quickly learned, and I've heard of some Americans helping people, picking them up, providing basically Uber shuttle services, and have had a lot of fun experiences. So it's really cool to see that all going down right now. That is the FIFA World Cup update. Now back to some music with Glue Stick Chili. Doesn't sound too good there, but I guess we'll try it here on The Diamond.
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0: Ben Wolf with Any Time After Now here on A Different Kind of Public Radio. And of course, as a jazz station, we are always playing contemporary jazz as well as older classic jazz. Last hour we played Louis Armstrong in one of his bigger, more well-known pieces. And coming up is Miles Davis, and you're about to hear My Funny Valentine, which is not a original song by Miles Davis, but it is in fact a cover. So a little bit about My Funny Valentine. It is a show tune from a show musical back from 1937. It's a Rodgers and Hart musical, and it's a coming-of-age musical called Babes in Arms. And it was about a girl named a teenager named Mitzi Green. And this song from this musical actually became a jazz standard and has appeared on over 1,300 albums performed by over 600 artists. And you're about to hear one of those takes. This is Miles Davis and his rendition of My Funny Valentine.
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Dharma Down with X1 Blues here on A Different Kind of Public Radio. And as I close out this hour, I want to give you just a heads up on a few more traffic things that have popped up. Continuing on, there has been this issue on I-70 on the west side, heading eastbound between Belmont Avenue and I-65 on the south split. That has been jumping between 10 to 15 minute delay. That is still a delay there. There's stop traffic in that area.

0: On the topic of other areas, most issues have fully cleared up. Traffic has, for the most part, the rush hour traffic has decreased, and there isn't much to worry about other than just areas that tend to be congested due to construction and whatnot. However, there are two specific cases that I want you to be aware of. First of all, I-465 on the south side, there's some stop-and-go traffic on the eastbound route between Mann Road, Exit 7, and Arlington Avenue. That is over a 20-minute delay. So I highly recommend rerouting if possible. If not, since it's 465, I don't know if there are any very good reroute options. However, if you can, try to. Finally, on I-65 on the north side, heading southbound between White River Bridge and Meridian Street, that I-70 north split, there is a 15-minute delay due to more stop-and-go traffic. Once again, I-465 on the south side, heading eastbound between Exit 7 and Arlington Avenue, 20-minute wait, 20-minute delay there. And then finally, a 15-minute delay on I-65 on the north side, heading southbound between White River Bridge and the I-70 north split. Those are two of the major traffic situations right now. Mostly is just, it's just mostly stop and go traffic, no other bigger issues, and everything else is running as normal other than regular delays that are expected due to just end of day, workday travel. Just keeping you updated as we close out this hour. My name is Grace. I will be on for one more hour to give you more traffic updates if they come up, as well as your forecast, which it is always looking bright. And then, as usual, something about some music. I always like to give you either background about a local artist or a song from a famed classic great jazz artist. So stay tuned to hear about that. I will see you next hour here on The Diamond.
1: 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I'm Elena C., and Folk Alley is a link in the chain that includes the ancient child ballads and the latest releases from your favorite singer-songwriters. 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

0: 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And we have a new time. 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

0: Jeremy Pelt starting off this hour with Manifesto here on WICR, which is proudly supported by Staples. Now, to start off this hour, I would like to recap the FIFA World Cup. Currently, we have a game that has just started that is Canada versus Qatar. The game was supposed to start at 6, so it should be off and away right now. And the United States has already competed in their first game for the World Cup, and that was against Paraguay, to where the United States won 4-1. And then tomorrow they will be competing against Australia, who won their first game, which I'm not sure what game that was, who they faced off against, but both the United States and Australia did win their first game. So they'll be facing off tomorrow at 3 p.m., and then after that, the United States will face off against Turkey at 10 p.m. on next Thursday. So they'll have a bit of a break after their face-off against Australia, and things seem to be going pretty well for them. I know a lot of people have been surprised of how well the United States soccer team has been doing, since I'm pretty sure in the World Cup we don't tend to do super well, but I could be wrong. I don't keep up very much with soccer, but I know with everything that's been going on with the World Cup being here in the U.S., more people have started to care about it. I have plenty to talk about this hour. This is my last hour that I'll be on. In terms of traffic updates, I'm going to say this real quick. There is a lot of stop-and-go traffic on the south side on I-465 heading eastbound between Exit 7 and Arlington Avenue. That is up from a 15-minute wait to a 25-minute wait. So if possible, avoid that stop-and-go traffic by taking a detour if available. If not, enjoy listening to WICR. We will be here all night, so there is that to be aware of, and I will be covering the beautiful weather we will be having over the next couple days in the next couple breaks, as well as some jazz greats, let's call it that. I always enjoy covering either a local artist or a jazz classic artist. For example, Louis Armstrong was one of the artists I had covered 2 hours ago now. So there is plenty for me to talk about that I will be covering with you, and I look forward to talking to you after the Lucky Hustle and the Sideshow Shuffle by Billy Brandt here on A Different Kind of Public Radio.
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0: Jimmy Green with Unburdened here on A Different Kind of Public Radio. And it is currently 76 degrees outside of the WICR studios and mostly cloudy. This is my favorite, some of my favorite type of weather, when it's overcast, mostly cloudy, so the sun's not burrowing into my eyeballs, but it's nice and warm, not too hot, but still warm enough to feel very comfortable. And we're going to see a lot more of this weather the rest of this week. Tomorrow and Saturday, we are looking at highs in the upper 70s to low 80s. The clouds that we are seeing today will slowly decrease overnight as we reach lows in the upper 50s tonight, so around 60 degrees tonight. And those clouds will stay gone up until Sunday. So Friday and Saturday, we are going to see mostly sunny skies with highs in the 80s, and I'm very excited for that. Very low chances of rain. In fact, I'm not seeing any chances of rain for the most part. So Friday and Saturday, get out and enjoy the weather, because once Sunday hits, we are going to see a return of showers all the way through the week next week. We are not seeing any rain or thunderstorms as severe as what we have seen the past couple weeks. Sunday specifically, there is a chance of thunderstorms. However, again, not nearly as severe as what we've had these past couple days. I can tell you that. But we will have a lot more rain Sunday all the way into next week. So enjoy tomorrow, today, and Saturday this week. I know there's this weekend. I know it's Father's Day weekend, so get out, do something, hopefully, and enjoy the weather while we have it, because we will see a lot more rain next week. I've got more announcements for you coming up about things to do in Indy, as well as different highlights on artists that we are going to play here on the station. And I look forward to talking about all of that after you hear Bill Banfield with Unmistakably You.
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0: The Spike Willner Trio with Hey, Open Up here on A Different Kind of Public Radio. And let's get talking about some opportunities that you can have here in Indy over these next, as I had just said last break, we are looking at some very nice weather, so might as well get out and do something. Now, there is something to note. Tomorrow is Juneteenth, which happens every 19th of June. It was originally celebrated. It was introduced as a holiday back in 1980 in Texas. And then some other states began following and implementing the holiday in the 1990s. Then by 2023, every state had officially introduced the holiday. Now, if you don't know anything about Juneteenth, which I knew it had, I knew a little bit of what it had to do, but I can tell you now a little bit more about it. So, this Juneteenth is known as another, let's say, Independence Day. And back when the Emancipation Proclamation officially freed enslaved individuals, it didn't automatically mean everybody was free from slavery. That sounds like a bit of a weird circular statement. But it took over 3 years to free all slaves after the Emancipation Proclamation. So the Juneteenth, June 19th, is a celebration of the day that the last group of enslaved peoples were freed in Texas. So it is a reminder of the time that it took for especially African Americans, enslaved African Americans, to actually be free. We do celebrate we do remember the Emancipation Proclamation and Abraham Lincoln and that in officially freeing enslaved peoples. However, the struggle to be free from slavery still happened long after the Emancipation Proclamation was declared, and Juneteenth is a celebration of that finality after the last group of enslaved people that were being held in Texas could finally actually be free. And that is why Juneteenth is celebrated now as a national holiday and why it does have a very important meaning. So in honor of Juneteenth, the Indiana State Museum, which is over by the White River State Park, in case you haven't been over there, is having free admission. So if you, loved ones, kids, family, again, it's almost Father's Day, are real big fans of history. I'm a huge fan of history, Indiana history. Small plug for Hoosier History Live. I always enjoy listening into that or helping out behind the scenes for that show. If you do enjoy history, especially state history and stuff like that, it would be a really good opportunity. If you don't want to pay admission to get into the Indiana State Museum, then you can go from 10 a.m. to 5 p.m. On June 20th. That is, once again, on June 20th, which is a Saturday. Technically, Juneteenth happens on that Friday, but they are giving special free admission on Saturday in honor of Juneteenth. And you can check out a lot of the different exhibits that are at the Indiana State Museum. I know they are always rotating out some exhibits, and one of the exhibits right now is called, makes sense in honor of Juneteenth, and actually June is also known as Black Music Month, on top of several other things. There's a exhibit called Legacy, the Black Experience, where museum curators can chat about artifacts that have been found that help explore what Black culture is for Indiana and what that has looked like over the years. I haven't had a good chance to see it, but there's also more stuff on, for example, the Tuskegee Airmen. There's people that'll talk about that. I know they'll have a discussion that day with modern pilots that help work to honor the first ever black pilots in the Air Force. So there's a lot of stuff going on, a lot of cool rotating exhibits within the Indiana State Museum. And of course, if you want to look at those, you can get in for free on Saturday, June 20th from 10 a.m. to 5 p.m. And I highly recommend checking out the website just to double check everything and all the things that are available. There's a lot of cool opportunities, and that is if you go to indianamuseum.org. You can look at all of their events, you can look at everything, and you can hopefully go check out what they have on their free admission day, once again, in honor of Juneteenth, on Saturday, June 20th. That was a mouthful. Now, moving on, there is a lot to do, including music. So coming up is You Must Believe in Spring by Aaron Benedict, and you are listening to 88.7 The Diamond.
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Sergio Puria with Up the Hill, closing out this, or bringing us into my final break of the hour. And I'm going to give you some good news. All of traffic is looking relatively good if you are just beginning your commute home. If you've already made it home, congratulations on making it back safely. Good job. It was a pretty, nothing was too crazy on the roads today, of course, other than the random couple stop-and-go traffics that had people backed up for 20 minutes, which is never a fun thing. But other than that, there were no severe cases of any accidents. A couple days ago, I know there was quite a few of those, and I was very concerned about that. But currently, there are no abnormal traffic patterns. There is some backed-up traffic, but nothing too severe. The only thing, and I've talked about this one other time, the only thing that may be of note is in Boone County, I-65 heading southbound between exit 133, State Road 267, and Whitestown Parkway, which is exit 130, there is about a 10-minute delay of stop-and-go traffic. Once again, unsurprising due to just regular traffic patterns, and everything else seems to be going smoothly given that we are going into a nice weekend.

0: I don't really need to say anything too much about weather to close out, but just a reminder that we are looking at, for Friday and Saturday, mostly sunny skies and highs in the 80s. So get outside, go do something, go have fun over Friday and Saturday, because once Sunday comes around, we are going to see more rain. We aren't seeing anything that looks too severe at this point. However, there is a chance of thunderstorms, especially on Sunday, and then it's just going to be a rainy week ahead of us. So get out and enjoy the sunshine and the sunny skies and the warm weather over the next 2 days. To close out this hour, you are about to hear a local artist called Luke Gillespie, the piece you're about to hear is This I Dig of Gru. And a little bit about Luke here. He is a professor of music jazz studies at the IU Jacobs School of Music. He is an active performer and a teacher. He teaches both jazz and classical piano, and he has toured in multiple countries, including Argentina, Austria, China, Croatia, Germany, Indonesia, Italy, Japan, Korea, Slovenia, and of course throughout the United States. He has won multiple awards and has traveled and recorded with plenty of different jazz groups, collectives, and famous individuals, and has also published a lot of articles in the jazz sphere. So Luke Gillespie, once again, a professor of music in jazz studies at IU Jacobs School of Music, and you are about to hear him on A Different Kind of Public Radio. Thank you for listening in for the past few hours. If you just joined now, hello, I'm closing out, and if you have been here, thank you so much for tuning in. Enjoy the rest of your evening. Stay safe, stay warm. I don't think you'll have too many problems with that. Tonight is looking clear as well, and have a wonderful rest of your day. My name is Grace. I'm closing out, and you're listening to 88.7 The Diamond.
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2: I love to sing, using words create melodies. I love to swing, make that toe tap and hip hop thing. It brings me joy when a song that I sing to your heart. Music explores, release all of those deep thoughts. Sometimes when you're having a hard day, or when you're about to lose faith, a song will come on, put a smile on your face. I love to sing, using words, create melodies about everything, things I've been through and what I'm ashamed. Bringing me joy when a song that I sing to your heart. Music explores, closes a one so we can afford. Sometimes

melodies about everything. Things I've been through and what I'm wishing. 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

0: Hi, I'm Jason Wyom. Join me and my partner in crime, the Todd, every Saturday night for a blast from the past here on 88.7 The Diamond. You don't often hear a show on public radio featuring 80s and 90s music, but we play more than the 50 songs you'll hear on that classic hit station doing an 80s, 90s weekend. We dig up obscure songs and tunes that were hits back in the day that aren't heard on radio anymore. Well, that is until we play them. It's not just about the songs either. It's about the memories and stories that go with them. So tune into a blast from the past every Saturday night at 10 right here on 88.7 WICR.
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On se pousse les rêves où les gouttes de pluie deviennent aquarelles. Et c'est que je la suis. Là où on se prend les pieds dans des rêves en pelote, où la main de la nuit nous glisse dans sa poche, où il ne reste plus que nos cœurs qui clignotent. Là où les étoiles tachent nos bouilleux de gosses, où les boules de suie se changent en carrosses, où les chasses en amour, jusqu'à ce que le jour perce le premier nuage et dépose enfin.